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3: Good morning, Alana McIntyre here with the latest. Bulgaria has won Eurovision, with Delta Goodrum taking out fourth spot for Australia. It's the first time Bulgaria has won the song contest, Dara doing it with a song called Bunga Runga.
4: This is a momentous occasion.
5: Australia gave our 12 jury, our 12 audience points to Bunga Runga.
3: That audio courtesy of SBS. It's understood some of the ISIS brides hoping to return to Australia will avoid the de-radicalisation program. At the moment, there are about 21 women and children in a Syrian camp with plans to return to our shores. David Littleproud has told Nine they shouldn't be allowed back at all.
6: These people went over with an ideological view. They've still got one, and the government should be doing everything they can.
3: A toddler is in a critical condition after being struck by a car next to a Melbourne playground. The little girl was hit by a vehicle as it was reversing at Deer Park yesterday. Beaches around WA's Rottnest Island are open today after a man was killed by a great white shark. A 38-year-old had been spearfishing with his friends at Horseshoe Reef when he was attacked by the 4-metre shark yesterday. A public bus has crashed into a tree after being targeted by a group of e-bike riders on the Gold Coast. The group apparently throwing items at the bus. Thankfully, no one was seriously hurt. There are reports there are about 4 people on board at the time. And doctors are warning people not to use black market peptides as hospitals see a spike in severe illness.
2: Succulent steak in rich gravy, crowned with flaky pastry. It's the stuff of meaty dreams. Pinjarra Bakery. For a pie stop that hits different.
3: The Blues have snapped a 7-game losing streak in Josh Fraser's first game in charge. Carlton burst out of the blocks in the final term to score a 12-point win over the Bulldogs. Fraser pleased for the boys but says consistency is the goal.
7: Really proud of how we were able to galvanise quickly as a group. We were able to prepare and plan for tonight and then the way we were able to execute. Our challenge will be to make that habit.
3: Melbourne defeated Hawthorn by 39 points. The Crows thrashed the Kangaroos by 66.
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3: Looking mostly sunny today, we're heading for a top of 21 degrees. Partly cloudy conditions tomorrow, getting up to 23. Warmer on Tuesday under blue skies, 25 the top.
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0: Just great songs at Gold 96 FM. There's a trio of the week's number ones to kickstart this week in music. Roxette were number one in America this week in 91 with Joyride. Kylie topped the British charts this week in 1989 with Hand on Your Heart. And U2's With or Without You started their first of 3 weeks at number one for their first American number one hit single this week in 1987.
1: Hi, this is Paul McCartney.
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0: Yeah, it's the Talking Heads this week because David Byrne, their lead singer, was born in Scotland, of all places. Here he is talking about the experimentation that was Psycho Killer.
7: Oh, let me see if I can write a song. I tried years ago when I was in high school and failed miserably. Said, let me try again. So I thought I would try and write something that was maybe a cross between Alice Cooper and Randy Newman, the kind of dramatic subject that Alice Cooper might use, but then look at kind of an interior monologue the way Randy Newman might do it. And so I thought, let's see if we can get inside this guy's head. So we're not going to talk about the violence or anything like that, but we'll just get inside this guy's kind of muddled up, slightly twisted thoughts. To me, that song was unique in everything that we did. Once we did it and we started playing it around the schools in Providence, people liked it. They said, we want to hear you play that song. Now I realize I can write a song.
0: Yeah, the first one that he wrote was this, Psycho Killer. David Byrne and Talking Heads, our feature artist on This Week in Music.

0: Talking Heads are our feature artist on This Week in Music. More from them coming up as we help David Byrne celebrate his birthday. Classic album Double a little later on. 40 Years Young is the soundtrack to Top Gun. Came out this week in 1986. And there's one man, a legendary producer whose name is all through that album. We'll hear about him and give you the Aussie Top 5 next hour from May 14, 1984. But our defining moment for Fleetwood Mac fans is next.
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6: Defining Moment revolves around Lindsay Buckingham and Stevie Nicks' early days in Fleetwood Mac. This week, 51 years ago, 1975, new members of the band, Lindsay and Stevie, did their first gig with Fleetwood Mac in El Paso, Texas. Here's Lindsay and Mick Fleetwood explaining how they came to be in the band.
7: Well, it was really a crossing of paths in the night. Mick Fleetwood was looking for a studio. In today's world, there would not have been a Fleetwood Mac for us to join. They would have been off the label because they were not really making any money for Warner Brothers at that time. And lo and behold, here's Mick Fleetwood waltzing into Sound City, which was the studio that Stevie and I had done Buckingham Nicks at. And I happened to walk into the main studio when Mick was there, not knowing who he was or that anyone from Fleetwood Mac was there.
8: So it must have made a real impression on me. Like just one listening, that couldn't have been more than 20 minutes. But how wild is that I actually remembered all that stuff? And remembered Lindsay's guitar playing?
7: Well, a couple of weeks later, Fleetwood Mac's guitarist Bob Welch decided he was going to leave the group. So Mick, being a very intuitive guy himself, had been so impressed by my playing, as the story goes anyway, that he sought me out, called me up, said, "Lindsay, would you like to join Fleetwood Mac?" My response was, "Well, if you take me, you'll have to take my girlfriend too." And they did.
6: They most certainly did. Great defining moment. Lindsay Buckingham and Stevie Nicks doing their first gig with Fleetwood Mac this week in 1975 on This Week in Music. Yeah.

0: This week in Music's On, with a reason for every song we play, there's Michael Jackson, who did the moonwalk for the very first time on TV this week back in 1983, whilst appearing at the Motown Records 25th anniversary TV special. Another of Motown's stars has had a birthday this week. We'll play him next. Tim and Neil Finn, who are on tour in Australia as Split Enz.
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0: 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There's Stevie Wonder, who's on our birthday list. In fact, we'll run through everybody who's been celebrating their special day towards the end of the show.
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0: Split Enz are back on the road. First time in, 17 or 18 years. They've already done a couple of gigs. There are shows in Sydney to come on Monday and Tuesday, RAC Arena on Friday, and the 25th at Adelaide Entertainment Centre. I caught up with Tim and Neil Finn and asked about the early days of writing, when it was they realised those words could be

0: songs?
1: Yeah, well, it's a good question, because I did used to write little poems occasionally and put on a play and get people to say certain parts and that. So I was always quite interested in writing, and writing essays at school was always kind of pleasurable to me. It wasn't a chore. I liked words and language. But yeah, the songs, I suppose Sacred Heart, when I went to boarding school at Sacred Heart College and I met Mike Chum, who became Spillane's bass player. Of course, he's on those first two records, the Encyclopedic compilation, Mental Notes and Second Thoughts. Mike was a best friend of mine at school. We used to write songs, and we recorded a few of them. There's some sort of like early recordings of songs which were imitative, you know, of the 60s, of, you know, because the way that lyrics went with I'm the Walrus and Strawberry Fields and then, you know, Prodigal Harem with White as Shadow Pale and that, it became really dreamy and poetical and didn't have to have a linear narrative or be about falling in love or falling out of love. And I think we loved that because we weren't falling in or out of love. We were very dreamy. And so we tried to copy all that, and that's probably where it started.
2: I was, you know, absolutely besotted with the idea of being in a band too, and I wanted to be part of it. I was too young to be able to be part of it, but just fired my imagination, and the band was so strange in its early incarnations. And particularly as it got even stranger, and the people that were surrounding it, like Noel Crombie, you know, the way they dressed, the way they looked, the things they talked about, everything was quite exotic for a 14-year-old. So, yeah, I just wanted to be in it and part of it. And it definitely inspired me to want to write songs and to, you know, to reach for things that weren't obvious and weren't just the boogie of the day, but far more dreamy and adventurous.
0: Yeah, Tim and Neil Finn back on the road with Split Ends. And I heard a rumour last week, read somewhere, that there's possibly new music from the band coming up. Here's one of the great songs of the very early days, I See Red, on This Week in Music.

0: This Week in Music. The reason for every song we play, the Beatles film Let It Be had its world premiere this week in New York back in 1970. More from our feature artists coming up next hour. The latest music news is on the way, as well as the Aussie Top 5 from May 14, 1994. And we'll hear from a member of a band who's on our birthday list this week, who had most of their lyrics written by one of their cousins, not a member of the band, just a clever clogs when it came to words. Details on the way.
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3: 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He has a brother-in-law named Peter, and his best man was Peter. 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
18: We do have a reported crash this morning, Indian Ocean Drive near Breakwater Drive in Yanchep. Direction and lane closures are unknown, but traffic's slow in the area. Please exercise caution. And that bushfire still has Kelvin Road closed eastbound at Tonkin Highway in Orange Grove. The left turning lane closed by traffic management. 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It's Bailey with the latest Perth traffic on Gold 96 FM.
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0: Delta Goodrum has done Australia proud, taking out fourth spot with a dazzling, powerful performance at Eurovision. Israel came in second and Bulgaria shocked nearly everyone, taking out the top spot for the first time with this dance track. Singer Dara taking to Instagram to say the song is about an ancient Bulgarian ritual performance to scare away evil. Jim Chalmers says the Albanese government's plan to change negative gearing and capital gains tax will bring in billions over the next decade. When asked about how Australians saving and trying to invest in shares to buy a home will be affected by the changes, the Treasurer told ABC's insiders it's about rebalancing things.
1: Really big mistake was made in 1999, and it introduced this massive distortion in the way that Australians invest in our economy. It made fixed housing much more attractive, and it made other kinds of investment less attractive. So by taking that distortion out of the system, it is a fairer, more neutral treatment of investment.
0: Beaches around WA's Rottnest Island are open after a 38-year-old was killed by a great white shark. A public bus has crashed into a tree on the Gold Coast after being targeted by a group of e-bike riders. And doctors are warning people not to use black market peptides as hospitals see a spike in severe illness.
2: Tender beef, bacon, gooey cheese and a cracked egg. The Ned Kelly Pie is a whole lot of bang for your brekkie. Pinjarra Bakery, for a pie stop that hits different.
0: In AFL, it's been a long time between drinks for the Blues with just their second win of the season. They snapped a seven-game losing streak to beat the Bulldogs by 12 points, the win capping off an emotional week. Interim coach Josh Fraser proud how they came together.
3: The events of this week impacted, you know, a lot of people, particularly the playing group who were so connected to Vossie and the staff who have so much admiration for him. So for us to regroup and galvanise and perform the way we did tonight, I think it's a big step forward for the club.
0: Round 10 continues today with Essendon taking on GWS.
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0: Looking mostly sunny today, we're heading for a top of 21 degrees. Partly cloudy conditions tomorrow, getting up to 23. Warmer on Tuesday under blue skies, 25 the top.
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10: I'll recap the Aussie Top 5 for you this hour from May 14th, 1984. Update the latest music news. Of course, our classic album Double is coming up as well. From the movies, the Top Gun soundtrack released 40 years ago this week. And here's Shania Twain, who this week in 2008, after 15 years of marriage, separated from her husband, Mutt Lange, one of the world's great audio producers. Mutt had an affair with Shania's best friend, Marie-Anne. And in a twist, Shania went on to remarry Marie-Anne's former husband back in 2011. What a wicked web is Shania. On This Week in Music, it's Gold 96 FM.
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0: Steve Winwood on Gold 96 FM. He's on our birthday list. That's Higher Love. We'll run through everybody who's been celebrating their special birthday in about 90 minutes.
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0: Feature artist. Yeah, it's the Talking Heads, as David Byrne is also on our birthday list. Here he is talking about the mission of making the Talking Heads sound unique.
7: I was aware that other contemporary acts, people around us, some of them were adopting poses or clothes or guitar styles or whatever that seemed to be from a previous era, from a previous generation. And I thought to myself, well, those were invented or created by other people, and they belong to them, and they express something about their generation. But how do I do something that belongs to us, that speaks to our generation, that speaks to our concerns? And I thought, well, then I have to jettison everything that went before and be very careful not to adopt any of that stuff.
0: They certainly sounded and looked different for their time. I mean, that big suit from Stop Making Sense, nobody has even attempted a rip-off of that. Here are the Talking Heads. They're our feature artists on This Week in Music.

0: She died from lung cancer. It's Jason Staveley here. The latest music news coming up. Also, the Aussie Top 5 recap from May 14, 1984. And in the next 10 minutes, a singer who holds fond memories for his busking days.
1: 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Cancelled flights? Airport chaos? No thanks. 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

0: And you're missing home. 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
1: This week in music, there's Passenger. He's on our birthday list this week.
2: I was busking for 5 years, I think, before Let Her Go and everything sort of got bigger. I really miss those days. It's easy to look back on them with a sort of, with rose-tinted glasses. There were definitely some hard times when it was busking, you know? But I still love playing in the street for people who want to come down and have a listen, yeah. I love the honesty and the simplicity of it, you know, just the fact that you don't have to buy a ticket, you don't have to be a certain age. There's no barriers, literally as well, there's no barrier between me and the audience.
1: That's Passenger. I do wonder if he looks at Ed Sheeran's career and scratches his head. Anyway, we also played Run DMC. They put out their Raising Hell album this week, 40 years ago. From it, their track with Aerosmith, Walk This Way.
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1: Thanks for an impressive showing. Delta Goodrum has performed for Australia in this morning's Eurovision final. Boy George, who performed for San Marino, didn't make the final, unfortunately, was just happy to be there.
4: The way I look at it, right, the English version is singing in German, so why can't I represent San Marino? I feel like the word vision is the key word. Eurovision, I mean, Australia's not in Europe. America can now vote. So I feel like it's opened up more.
1: It's been a busy week for Delta, announcing a new deal with Universal Music and an upcoming album, Pure, which will be out on the 6th of November. Legendary music producer Jack Douglas passed away this week at 80. A long career delivered albums for The Who, Cheap Trick, Aerosmith, Alice Cooper and many from John Lennon, from Imagine through to Double Fantasy and John's posthumous Milk and Honey. On the subject of The Who, Pete Townsend is the latest rock star to cash out on their fame. He's reportedly sold his catalogue, his name and image in a nine-figure deal. Now, nine figures, that's at least $100 million. Monday sees tickets on sale for Icehouse, live at one of the most beautiful concert venues in the country, Fleet Steps on Sydney Harbour. It's an iHeart Live one-off event.

0: event set down for September 30th. On Thursday, Time magazine published their top 100 philanthropist list, which included musos like Elton John, Shakira, Willie Nelson and Rihanna. And finally, Julian Lennon has opened up about his coronary heart disease diagnosis, urging fans to get checked to nip any problems in the bud. I also make that recommendation. I was tested a couple of years ago purely as a precaution because a buddy of mine had a heart attack. And as a result, I had 3 stents put into my heart and since then have never felt better. And with that, you're up to date on This Week in Music.
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0: Miley 6 FM, it's This Week in Music. Just great songs with Elton John, who became Elton this week in 1968 when Reginald Kenneth Dwight changed his name. From the album Reg Strikes Back, that's I Don't Want to Go On With You Like That.
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0: Top 5 here from May 14th, 1984. What was on the charts? Number 5 was Nick Kershaw. What

And the number one spot, May 14, 1984, taken up by Kenny Loggins. This is the first of two appearances from Kenny on This Week in Music. It's

0: This Week in Music, with a reason for every song we play. Andrea from The Cause is on our birthday list. We'll get to that next hour, as well as line up a couple of tracks from Top Gun. The soundtrack came out 40 years ago. They're getting ready to do a Top Gun 3 as well, by the way. And the album has one name all over it. Very famous record producer. We'll hear about him next hour. There's another track on the way from the Talking Heads, our feature artist. And first up, the band who had most of their lyrics written by not a member of the band, but a member of the family. One of their cousins. I'll tell you more in a minute.
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21: There is a broken down truck, Rockingham Road closed northbound at Russell Road in Munster. Vehicles are being diverted westbound onto Russell Road. Traffic slow on the approach, seek an alternative route. And the netball is now underway at RAC Arena. There is some congestion around Wellington Street and Milligan Street. Busy on the northbound run, Mortimer Road to Anchortel Road. 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It's Bailey with the latest Perth traffic on Gold 96 FM.
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24: I'm John Fabris. Conjecture builds on America re-engaging military strikes on Iran as long-term peace negotiations hit a wall. Defence expert Professor David DeRoche expressing surprise President Trump's held back for so long.
25: There are just too many Iranian demands and red lines that they can't be overcome by negotiations. I think the return to conflict is inevitable.
24: Rain and thunderstorms hammered parts of South Australia overnight. Renmark in the Riverland recording 45 mils in 24 hours. Commuters in New York are dealing with marathon transport nightmares due to 3,500 Long Island rail workers striking for the first time in 32 years. And Delta Goodrum's show-stopping appearance at Eurovision clinched the Aussie star fourth place as fans voted in Bulgaria to win. Our PM reflecting on Delta's magical performance.
26: Delta Goodrum is someone who can be very, very proud of her efforts, and all Australians are proud of Delta. Well done.
27: Succulent steak in rich gravy, crowned with flaky pastry. It's the stuff of meaty dreams. Pinjarra Bakery, for a pie stop that hits different.
28: Fremantle chasing an equal club record, 9 wins in a row as it resumes AFL action against Essendon at the MCG. Dockers coach Justin Longmuir isn't concerned about the streak, but says his squad has evolved this season.
29: Being of the belief you don't want to be too one-dimensional as a club or as a team, so we need to be able to move the ball in different ways, you need to be able to defend different modes of ball movement.
28: St Kilda.

0: And Richmond in action at Marvel Stadium, while West Coast and GWS wrap up round 10 in Perth. Carlton upset Western Bulldogs by 12 points in its first game since the departure of coach Michael Voss. The D's and Crows winners in yesterday's other encounters. And a fitting farewell for Sam Kerr in her final game for Chelsea in the Women's Super League, sealing the match winner over Manchester United. The Aussie also drew level as the club's all-time leading goal scorer.
1: Oh, brilliant! Absolutely brilliant! What a finish!
0: On Stan Sport, that's Sport, I'm Harrison Preece.

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1: Mostly sunny with light winds here in Perth today, a top of 21. An overnight low of 8. Partly cloudy tomorrow with light winds, a high of 23.
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7: Classic album doubles coming out this hour. The soundtrack to Top Gun, released 40 years ago. We've also got another song from our feature artist, The Talking Heads. Richard Page of Mr. Mister is on our birthday list. Here he is talking about one of their big hits, written by his cousin John Lang, who looked after a lot of the lyrics in the band.
8: John called me up and he said, "I got this idea." And I said, "What?" He goes, "Remember Kyrie Eleison, you know, from the Mass, you know, it's Greek. And it was, if you've ever sung in a church choir, there's some version of Kyrie. Let's use that." And I said, "Why?" And I'd been raised singing in a church my whole life. And I really didn't, you know, think that was the right thing to do. So we rehearsed a little bit, and I sort of reluctantly sang it. And, you know, we went in the studio, and all of a sudden it just became this thing. Honestly, if John hadn't twisted my arm, the song probably wouldn't have ever happened.
7: Happy birthday, Richard Page. Here's Mr. Mister on This Week in Music. 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

0: is great songs at Gold 96 FM. Kim Carnes started a 9-week run on top of the American singles chart this week back in 1981 with Betty Davis Eyes. We also played you Mr. Mister as Richard Page from the band is on our birthday list.
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0: Feature
5: artist.
0: Hey, David Byrne from Talking Heads is also on our birthday list. That's why Talking Heads are our feature artist. David, multi-instrumentalist. Was it a guitar or a piano that was his first instruments?
7: No, it was a violin. First, I had a hand-me-down violin. It's a very difficult instrument to get it to sound nice. It's not like you can, once you can play some notes, that they sound good. You play notes, but they sound bad for a long time. It's not a very satisfying instrument in that way for a young

0: person to learn, to me. But I persisted. I kept playing it. I ended up with a friend playing it on the street sometime, you know, busking for money, that sort of thing.
1: David Byrne is the full-service performer. The shows that he puts on are just incredible. I saw him years ago in Adelaide, but the shows that he did at the start of the year got rave reviews. Hey! Here are the Talking Heads, our feature artist on This Week in Music.

0: This week in music, with a reason for every song we play. The new kids on the block are on the list this week as Jordan Knight from the band is on our birthday list. Classic album Double is coming up in less than 15 minutes. And a legend we lost this week in 1981 plays next.
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5: Oh, no.
4: And my shoulder. 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

0: 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Bob Marley makes the This Week in Music playlist as he passed away this week. Only 36. 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
0: Classic album double, I think for the first time ever, is a movie soundtrack. Not just any movie soundtrack, the Top Gun movie soundtrack that came out 40 years ago, jam-packed with hits. In one of the most amazing movies of all time, they've done a sequel. Apparently, a second one is on the way. Here's Kenny Loggins talking about how he got involved in the Top Gun soundtrack.
4: That was a Bruckheimer Simpson movie. They had every pop act in the business was coming to see a screening of Tom Cruise's new movie. This was like his second movie. And so everybody knew that Cruise was going to take off. So they had a powerful, you know, opportunity to get the biggest act. So I went with my writing partner. We saw the movie, and I said, let's not compete with those opening credits. Let's write for the volleyball scene. Nobody's going to write for that. So we'll get a song in the movie. So we did. We wrote a song called Playing with the Boys. And I was in the studio recording Playing with the Boys when I got a call from Giorgio Moroder, who had written the bulk of Danger Zone. And he said, I've got to put a voice on this song. And the band I had, the lawyers killed the deal, so I have no singer for this song. It was supposed to be Jefferson Starship, but they got pulled out of the project. So he knew I was in the studio down the street. So this is how it works, right? You think this is like somebody thought about this? No, I'm in the studio, and he says, do you want to sing my song? I said, well, is it up-tempo? Because I've been writing nothing but ballads, and I need something up-tempo. He says, yeah, it rocks. Okay, I'll be right there.
0: Here's Terry Nunn from Berlin, also on the soundtrack, how their involvement almost broke the band apart.
5: We got really lucky because we snagged Giorgio Moroder for two songs for our album. That's all we could afford to get him for. And he was working on No More Words and Dancing in Berlin. And he got the job for Top Gun at the same time. So we just happened to be at the right place at the right time. And when he wrote Take My Breath Away, he tried all these other bands and singers on it. And the producers didn't like any of them. So we got a shot at it. And John, my partner in the band, he felt like his band was being taken away from him. And I completely understand that because he was struggling to write songs that would get on the charts for the record label and keep the band going for all of us. And here comes Giorgio Moroder sauntering in, throws this song at us, and it becomes number one around the world.
0: Giorgio Moroder tasked with pulling together this movie soundtrack, and what an iconic bunch of songs it is. We'll get to Kenny Loggins in a minute. Berlin right now, our classic album double is the Top Gun soundtrack on This Week in Music.
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0: 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On This Week in Music, there's our classic album double, the Top Gun soundtrack, which was released 40 years ago this week. Kenny Loggins' Danger Zone and Take My Breath Away from Berlin. It's Jason Staveley here, which Rockstar's house burnt down this week in 1987. Details on that coming up. And everybody on our birthday list gets a mention next.
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2: 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Also, Holly Valance.

0: Darius Rucker from Hootie and the Blowfish. Morgan Wallen is on the list.
1: You like a side of whiskey.
0: David Byrne from the Talking Heads.

birthday to Graham Goble from the Little River Band. Brian Eno. Mike Oldfield. Birdie is on the list. Richard Page from Mr. Mister. Happy birthday, Enya. Jordan Knight from the New Kids on the Block. Andrea Corr. Passenger, real name, Michael Rosenberg, has been celebrating. Dennis Fredrickson from Toto. Chris Novoselic from Nirvana. And Janet Jackson's on the list. Happy birthday. Here's Together Again on This Week in Music.

0: great songs at Gold 96 FM. This Week in Music comes to a close with Tom Petty, who lost his house in Hollywood this week in 1987. That's I Won't Back Down. Now, next weekend, we'll acknowledge the third anniversary of Tina Turner's passing by making Tina the feature artist. We'll spend some time with Cram of Spider Bait, talking about his role in the Australian Rock Collective. They're touring again in June, this time round, focusing on Hotel California, great album from the Eagles. Our classic album double next week is Turnstiles from Billy Joel, and the Aussie Top 5 hits us up from May 23rd, 1988. That's next weekend. Make the most of what's left of this one. Have a brilliant week. And thanks for listening.
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9: We do have debris on Reed Highway westbound at Tonkin Highway in Malaga. The right lane is affected. No traffic delays, but slow down and proceed with caution. And that broken down truck still there. Rockingham Road closed northbound at Russell Road in Munster. Vehicles are being diverted westbound onto Russell Road and traffic busy in the area. No locking contracts, no hidden fees. 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It's Bailey with the latest perp traffic on Gold 96FM.
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11: I'm John Fabris. The suspicious death of a 44-year-old man in Sydney's northwest overnight's under investigation. Police headed to a Castle Hill unit complex around 20 to 3 this morning, finding the man with injuries. Queensland state by-election will see Labor retain the North Brisbane electorate of Stafford. However, Premier David Crisafulli is buoyed by a 4% swing to his LNP government.
12: For me, it says a message to us to keep going and keep working on the things that we're working on.
11: A man accused of biting a flight attendant on an international service from Melbourne to Dallas has been banned from flying Qantas. The plane diverted to Tahiti to allow for his removal. And Eurovision's fan vote tipped other nations ahead of Australia's Delta Goodrum, who's placed fourth in the song contest. Our star acknowledging the support back home.
13: I just want to say thank you. I am so overwhelmed with the love and the getting ups in the mornings, all the videos that I have seen.
14: Smoky barbecue beef with melted cheddar and jalapenos. This pie is a fiery flavour explosion. Pinjarra Bakery, for a pie stop that hits different.
15: Live AFL, Fremantle leading Essendon by 25 a short time ago in the second quarter. Across down at Marvel, where St Kilda is preparing to face Richmond, Saints coach Ross Lyon says both teams have been dealt their fair share of challenges.
16: It is the

0: business. They've had a couple of good wins, really strong against Adelaide. I understand they've got a bit of injury list, but their midfield's quite powerful.
1: Manchester City has clinched the FA Cup with a 1-0 win over Chelsea. Antoine Semenyo sealing the match winner in the 71st minute.
2: Haaland, plenty in support.
1: On Stan Sports, Sam Kerr scored in her final game for Chelsea in the Women's Super League. Sydney FC into the A-League Grand Final, upsetting Newcastle Jets on penalties. Melbourne City lifting the A-League Women's Trophy with a 3-1 win over Wellington. And the Vixens have suffered their first loss of the Super Netball season to the Lightning by 10 goals. That's Sport, I'm Harrison Freeve.
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4: Mostly sunny with light winds here in Perth today, a top of 21. An overnight low of 8. Partly cloudy tomorrow with light winds, a high of 23.
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7: Happy Sunday, it's Smiley with you. Just an hour ago, I was at Bunnings lining up for a snag, and now I'm here on your radio. 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Don't stress about the soundtrack, I've got that sorted. Coming up, The Hooters, a band named after the melodica, the little instrument we all played back in primary school, and they made it sound seriously good. The Hooters, they'll have you dancing after Billy Joel on Gold 96 FM.

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Thanks for listening. Matt Pascoe here. Smiley with you. It's Sunday afternoon. Thank you very much for spending your time with me. Appreciate that. Eurythmics coming up. But right now, Robert Parker.

Sunday afternoon. Thank you very much for spending your time with me. Appreciate that. Eurythmics coming up. But right now, Robert Palmer and that video, all those identical expressionless models, somehow still in the show. Still addicted. 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

0: 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Happy Sunday. Huge day of footy. The Dockers are battling the Bombers right now in Melbourne, chasing an incredible 9 straight wins. Can they keep the streak alive? Then this afternoon, 4:15, Optus Stadium. It's on. Blue and Gold versus the Orange Army. The Eagles take on the Suns. If you're heading along, bring the noise, back the boys, and let's see if West Coast can get the job done. And don't miss Barra tomorrow morning, just after 8 with Lisa and Russell. He'll wrap it all up right here on Gold 96 FM.
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3: Hi, it's Smiley and it's May 17. Happy World Baking Day. 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You handle the baking, I'll take care of the tunes. 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

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Mark Pascoe here. Smiley playing the tunes. Big shout out to everyone who was up at 3 a.m. this morning watching the Eurovision Grand Final. Now, there were plenty of Eurovision parties happening right across Perth. Hope the coffee's strong today. Because WA's bigger than Western Europe. You can fit countries like France, Germany and Spain inside WA and still have room left. And that's why Gold 96 FM and Automasters are giving you the chance to holiday your way in WA. You tell us where you want to go, and Lisa Russell could be sending you there. But get on to it. This is your final week. 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

0: 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Top Gun turns 40 this week.
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0: 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Hey, did you see U2 filming a new music video on the streets of Mexico? Bono, The Edge, Adam and Larry performing on top of a bus through Mexico City. How cool is that? And it's not the first time either. Remember they did that rooftop performance in downtown LA? They just love popping up in the middle of a city. And how good a brand new U2 album on the way later this year. Something to look forward to. More great songs on the way. 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
6: Afternoon, it's Smiley, and we're gearing up for a 4:15 bounce down at Optus Stadium, Eagles v Giants. If you're heading along, bring the noise. You just never know. This could be the day the Eagles grab that third win of the season. In the meantime, let's fire things up in excess, just two songs away. And right now, that unmistakable voice of Stevie Nicks on Gold 96 FM. Somewhere.

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Thanks for listening. Matt Pesca here, Smiley with you for your Sunday. Coming up at 3, we hit rewind and go totally 80s. Back to when you could snap up a 3-bedroom place in Leederville for about 47 grand. If only you had the cash. Yeah, 2 hours of the best of the 80s coming up. Just say the word. Cecilia. It's Phil Collins on Gold 96 FM.

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0: It's Grace Owens, Gold 96 FM. And yeah, you can feel it, the weather. Finally starting to cool off. So you're not thinking salad, you're thinking comfort food. Like proper comfort food. Slow cooked something, big bowl of pasta, maybe a roast going. The house smells amazing. And Sunday afternoon sorted. Smiley with you. Thanks for listening. On the way, Pseudo Echo and Tina Turner. Next, though, winding down with Jerry Rafferty and Baker Street on Gold 96 FM.
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0: 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With Lisa Russell waking you up from 6 tomorrow morning. And just before 7.30, they'll open the phones to talk cleaning mishaps. Because tomorrow is No Dirty Dishes Day. Maybe you were polishing something and it broke. 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

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That was Marilyn calling your name back when fashion had no rules. Boy George and Marilyn ruled the charts, and you went through a can of hairspray a week. And from Marilyn to Mossy, and one very cool song, Ian Moss on Gold, 96 FM. 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

0: Darkness Grows On's Gold 96 FM's Totally 80s, and that's Midjua, If I Was. And of course, Midjua's legacy goes way beyond that. So alongside Bob Geldof, he co-wrote Do They Know It's Christmas and helped bring together Live Aid. 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

0: Totally 80s on Gold 96 FM. And it's the last day of the Perth Comedy Festival. If you need a laugh, and let's be honest, we all do, get along to a show tonight. Plenty of venues around Perth and plenty of laughs to be had. Right now, we're right back in the 80s. Remember sitting in front of the telly laughing at Fast Forward?
1: I said, please, please, please. 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
0: I said, Pet. 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Don't go anywhere. 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Bryan Adams, Prince and heaps more coming up. 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
21: In 10 minutes, we're turning it up with the soulful voice of Renee Geyer. And if you're in high school in the 80s, your bedroom walls weren't painted. They were wallpapered with posters. Boy George, Madonna, Prince. Remember those days? And back then, 1999 felt like the future. The Prince, he turned it into one massive party. Let's fire it up. 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
4: Hi, I'm Hannah Davies. A fairy tale finish for Sam Kerr and Chelsea in a 1-0 win over Manchester United. The Aussie slotting her 116th goal, drawing level with Fran Kirby as the club's leading all-time scorer. Meanwhile, Melbourne City has capped off a perfect season, defeating Wellington 3-1 in the A-League Women's Grand Final.

0: Holly McNamara starred with a first-half brace. Angelina Svitolina has defeated Coco Gauff in 3 sets to clinch the title at the Italian Open.
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2: 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Dave Gleeson from the Screaming Jets. Ray Thistlethwaite from Thirsty Merc.
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0: If you live for purple weekends and still believe this is the year, you're among friends. 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

0: Well, hello there. Weekends ahead. Much happening this weekend. Jeremiah Rye, as we know, has his Theatre Sports All-Stars Night on Sunday.
1: Should we be practicing with you, Ryan, like some improv?
2: Yeah, well, sure. Yeah,
1: All right. How about say you're a guy who likes to clean out the inside of cars and say, all right, I'll give you my car keys and maybe you could go and just clean out my car for practice. That could be a scenario.
2: You want me to do that now?
1: Yeah. Could that be a scenario?
2: No.
1: How does this work?
0: It's supposed to be like he's walking into.
1: What happens if you get that scenario? You've got to pretend to be a guy who can clean a car inside and out and you haven't practiced.
0: But the scenario would be something like Cruella De Vil's car.
1: All right. Well, I'm happy to. You can pretend it's Cruella De Vil's car if it helps.
2: This sounds like you're just giving me chores.
1: Yes, it is actually.
2: Yeah, okay.
0: How about you just do some work and what you do around here, whatever that is.
1: Why don't you just play a song?
0: Put us. coming up, we're going to talk pub test wise. We've got an interesting one today. Also, that's un-Australian. I've got a classic example of that coming up

0: Jonesy and Amanda driving you home this Friday afternoon. I was at the boat ramp pulling my boat out.
1: I know that you like to watch boat ramp fails.
0: Oh, I love
1: on
0: boat
1: YouTube.
0: Ramp fails.
1: And yeah. have you ever been filmed failing?
0: Well, that's the thing. When you do it really competently, a lot of eyes are on you at a boat ramp. There are some boat ramps where people sit around with deck chairs and beers and watch hapless people put their boats in and out of the water.
1: It's harder than reverse parking at the shops.
0: Well, yeah, you've got to back the trailer. You've got to do the whole thing. Even harder when you have to do it by yourself. My boat that I have, it's just a little tinny. It's not a big boat. It's got a little, you know.
1: Tiny
0: boat. And it's got...
1: Oh, hardly could seat a family of 12.
0: You've been on my boat. Remember you came out at one time.
1: Was that the bigger one or the smaller one?
0: There's...
1: And you wore your high captain's tubing pants and served hors d'oeuvres.
0: You've been...
1: We went out with the Onassis family.
0: This is the other boat.
1: Yes.
0: Anyway, I worked hard for those boats, okay?
1: Oh, sure.
0: Oh, okay, don't judge me.
1: No.
0: So I'm at the boat ramp and I have this whole procedure when I put the boat in. I back it in and it's probably easier to put the boat in than take it out. But if you're by yourself, you've got to put it on the dock for a bit while you sort your car out and you get it, you know, parked and all that sort of stuff. So what I do is I,

0: course I need help. And then I was saying this to my wife when I got home. She said maybe he thought that he didn't want to help because he didn't want to...
1: He want to take your masculinity away.
0: Yeah, he didn't want to make you look less masculine.
1: That's right, because I reckon there'd be a lot of boats in that boys, yep. men in that position who would not want someone to help them.
0: Especially boys to men when they were putting their boat in.
1: Their boat's not as big as yours.
0: Oh, you know, it's not a bit. It's a reasonably sized boat. But, you know, standing there at a boat ramp, not helping out, you know what that is?
1: Tell me.
0: That's un-Australian. Okay. Ryan.
2: Crikey.

0: You're taking a vow or feeding a cow? Is it a
1: cockatoo? Have you finished?
0: In fact, I've got it.
2: Out of the way, Dobie.
1: That's as big as your boat. I wonder if you'll think this is un-Australian. Actually, this is something that I think Australians don't necessarily do, and that is running down early at some kind of tourist resort and bagsing the lounge chairs.
3: No, that's un-Australian. You know why? Because it's German.
1: Well, a German has won a court case against someone else doing this to them.
3: Because the Germans, they do it.
1: But someone else has done this to them. So this German tourist, but you're right, the Germans and the Russians, let's just say, they do it too. But this tourist has won a payout because he was on a holiday with his family in Greece. He'd get up at 6 o'clock to beat fellow holiday makers.
3: Right.
1: So he was going to get there early, put his towel there and bags it, which I think is bad form anyway.
3: Yeah, of course.
1: But he reportedly spent 20 minutes every morning trying to find a spot where he could relax and reserve his lounge chairs.
3: Mm.
1: Couldn't do it day after day. In the end, he complained to the tour operator. He complained to the people who were running the island resort. It left the man's children to lie on the floor.
3: Outrageous.
1: So he won a court case.
3: Yeah.
1: Because there was an expectation. The holiday providers ignored his complaints. The judge took his side, saying there was an expectation that he would have access to a lounge chair. And so he got a refund from the tour operators.
3: Well, good. That's what happened with Hitler. He threw a towel over Poland.
1: Hitler was un-Australian, wasn't he?
3: He was very un-Australian.
1: But this is a thing that I don't think Australians do this. And we should put this to the pub test, because I wouldn't be comfortable even putting a towel on a chair and then going away for even half an hour.
3: Mm-hmm.
1: Unless you put a towel and stay there.
3: Yep.
1: They're both out of line, right, I think.
3: Well, we'll go down to the Jonesy and Amanda Arms next for this big divisive subject. Jonesy and Amanda driving you home with Jam Nation.
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0: It's Jonesy and Amanda driving you home this Friday afternoon, and Friday being the best day to get down to the Jonesy and Amanda Arms for the pub test.
1: The pub test.
2: Pub test.
1: Does not pass the pub test.
2: Pub test.
1: Pub test. Does it pass the pub test?
2: Pub test. Yeah, the pub test.
1: Doesn't pass the sniff test. Stop it. It's not helpful.
0: We were just talking about this before. It's un-Australian because it's German.
3: Well, we were talking about a German tourist who won a payout when he failed to secure a sun lounger in Greece. He was on holidays with his family. Every day he got up at 6 a.m. to do what they call the dawn dash, to put your towel and bags a lounger. Every day he did that and never got a lounger because people had got there before him from the night before. And he won that court case because the judge said that the resort had a duty to ensure a reasonable ratio of sunbeds to guests, and that he had an expectation. There was a realistic expectation of him eventually getting a sunbed. But even, I think, I would feel uncomfortable even doing a dash at 6 o'clock unless I was going to sit there from 6 o'clock. I wouldn't feel comfortable in any way putting down a towel and then going off having my breakfast, coming back 3 hours later, and oh, I've bags that. I don't do that either.
0: I even have trouble if I'm sitting at a table at a pub and someone goes off and they said, just mind my seat. I have trouble with that.
3: Yeah. Someone's sitting here, sorry.
0: Take it.
3: Sorry.
0: I have trouble with that.
3: Take my car.
0: Yeah.
3: Well, let's put it this way. Bagsing a sun lounge on a holiday. Like, this guy got to pay up because he went there at 6 a.m. to bags it. But if you're not going to sit on it, bagsing a sun lounge on a holiday, if you're not sitting on it, does it pass the pub test?
0: Jonesy and Amanda driving you home with Jam Nation.

0: Jonesy and Amanda driving you home when there's big issues to discuss.
1: The pub test.
2: Pub test.
1: Does not pass the pub test.
2: Pub test.
3: Pub test.
1: Does it pass the pub test?
4: Pub test.
2: Yeah, the pub test.
1: Doesn't pass the sniff test.
5: Stop it. It's not helpful.
6: While we're having our little glassy glasses, this is what we're talking about today. A German tourist has won a payout because he couldn't get a sun lounge when he's on a Greek island holiday. Every time he went down to the sun lounges at 6 o'clock, someone had gone in the night before and had bagged the spot. He was able to sue to say he was never able to get one. But even putting your towel on at 6 o'clock, if you're not going to sit there, is that okay?
0: I think it's un-Australian. It's very German.
6: Well, this guy was German who was complaining and he won some money off his next holiday.
0: Well, you know.
6: Bagsing a sun lounge on a holiday, does it pass the pub test?
7: Look, I think it passes the pub test, but I think with a caveat. So if you're not there for hours and someone takes your towel off and sits there, then it's fair enough. You're fair game. But if you're there and you're off and you're on back again, then, you know, you should be able to hold it.
8: No, it does not. It's not on. You either sit there or you don't put your stuff there and disappear for hours and expect that it will be empty and waiting for you when you decide to rock up. It's like you can't bag a car park at the shops by putting a witch's hat there or something for yourself. So, no, first in, best rest.
9: I'm going to say it doesn't pass the pub test. I think it's kind of selfish because, like, you shouldn't be able to dibs a spot, like, because then you've taken away that opportunity from a person to find somewhere nice to sit the next day.
10: It passes. It's like a literal shotgun that is my area to sit at when I want to. So the towel is fine. Throw it there and it's yours.
0: The towel is sacrosanct. What about the witch's hat thing? I've got a mate that drives around. He's got a witch's hat in the back of his car and he puts them out to bags parking spots. And people in Australia, we respect the witch's hat.
6: What if you

0: put a witch's hat on a sun lounge. Am I overthinking it or not thinking enough?
1: Upstairs for thinking. I don't know what you're downstairs to.
0: It's for dancing, Brendan.
1: Thank you for all your calls. Jonesy and Amanda driving you home with Jam Nation.
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0: It's Jonesy and Amanda driving you home this Friday afternoon.
1: I saw an ad for a theatre restaurant show that I wish I could have seen. You've done theatre restaurant.
0: I worked as the MC of a theatre restaurant. It was called Morticia's. It was like a poor man's Dracula.
1: Poor man's Dracula.
0: It was dreadful. And the show was that bad. Lucky Grills. Remember Lucky Grills?
1: Yes, I do.
0: So half time, I'm out the back having a smoke with Lucky Grills.
1: I think we call it intermission.
0: Lucky Grills goes, how much more of this shit is there to go? And I said, mate, we're only halfway through. And he went, you're effing kidding me.
1: Well, I bet you wish you would have seen this one, but it's the people who are in it. This is at the Slough View Dinner Theatre.

0: somewhere in the States. It says the only equity theater in the Gulf with its own tarpon cannery. And the show is Camelot. And underneath that, it says similar to the original Broadway show. And it stars two names from the past, Jim Nabors and Anne B. Davis. Jim Nabors was this guy, Gomer Pyle.
1: Surprise, surprise, surprise.
2: Yeah.
0: I never really watched that show, did you?
2: No.
0: Was it kind of like a McHale's Navy? It was a hapless
2: Yeah, serviceman. Yeah, it was a land-based McHale's Navy.
0: But also it was kind of land-based, like Gilligan's Island. There was a hapless idiot and it was him.
2: And that was him. He was Rock Hudson's boyfriend, wasn't he?
0: I think he was a long-standing lover of Rock Hudson, but so that was never spoken
2: so
0: about.
2: So Rock liked the goof.
0: Maybe.
2: And then he'd be goofing around.
0: Then we had Anne B. Davis, who we all know as Alice from the Brady Bunch.
3: Sam, stay. The only time he's heard that word is when somebody brought a dead deer into the butcher shop.
2: Her and Sam the butcher.
0: But Jim Nabors, for all his surprise, surprise, surprise, had a beautiful singing voice. He was a well-known singer.
4: To dream the impossible dream.
2: Oh, he's very good.
0: If you like
4: to
0: that.
4: The unbeatable foe.
2: And this is from an episode of Gomer Pyle.
0: Was it?
2: Yeah.
0: Did he sing it as Gomer?
2: I'm looking at it on YouTube right now. He was, and everyone was just blown away.
0: Did they say surprise, surprise, surprise? Stop it.
2: Oh, you can't.
0: Come on, stop.
2: Can't pull off Gomer.
0: So that's how Jim was singing.
2: Right.
0: Anne B. Davis, I don't know if we heard her sing much, but she was in those Brady Bunch variety shows, wasn't she?
2: Yes.

0: Tipton going, mate, have a look at his hands. He's having a good old feel.
1: It's not very challenging lyrics. Oh,
0: what would Gomer say?
2: Surprise, surprise, surprise.
1: It says here for the meal of the night, featuring choice of mutton or chicken.
0: Yeah.
1: Fun for most ages, $12.95. Actually, I'm having a look though at the reservations down here.
0: Yeah.
1: Oh, I think we might have been had.
0: Why?
1: Well, this is the address. 662 East Mosquito Abatement Road near the outfall pipe.
0: Yeah, of course, it's a joke.
1: It was too good to be true. I wanted it to be true. Yeah. I wanted Gomer Pyle and Alice to be in Camelot together.
0: Yeah, I wanted that. It was like when they had the thing about Stevie Wonder selling Ataris. Do you remember that?
1: Selling what?
0: They had Stevie Wonder.
1: Yeah.
0: Even Stevie likes it. He was selling Atari TV games.
1: But that was real, wasn't it?
0: No.
1: I hate AI. I hate
2: surprise,
1: it.
2: Surprise, surprise, surprise.
1: Oh.
0: Jonesy and Amanda driving you home with Jam Nation.
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17: 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Next week, exciting news. We're putting your muscle memory to the test thanks to Nutrilife. We've got $2,000 to win every day

0: We'll give you a category, and you need to guess five items in that category in 10 seconds to win. Yesterday, you tested me on hairstyles.
1: And you got it. You had five hairstyles in that time.
0: Well, now it's time for the testee to become the tested.
1: That's close. But don't make it too hard.
0: Okay.
1: Don't make it too niche.
0: Jen, why right? Can you give me some sort of the timer thing that we use?
2: Yeah, ready to go.
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1: Kawasaki, Honda, Suzuki, Harley-Davidson, Ducati.
0: Oh.
1: But don't make it too niche.
0: You know, you weren't supposed to get those.
1: That's how that goes. 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We'll do it starting Monday.
0: 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Always follow the directions for you. Coming up, some science news and Instagram is here. Jonesy and Amanda driving you home with Jam Nation. Sometimes.

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1: Let me ask you a question.
2: Yes.
1: Have there been very specific moments in your life where you have felt like a grown-up?
0: I think when I was eligible for comprehensive insurance.
1: I don't even know what that means.
0: So the car, I used to have third party. Well, I never used to have any insurance on my motorbike because I used to figure if I smashed a car badly enough, I'd be dead and then my family would have to deal with that. And so I didn't worry about it.
1: Did you? The time must fly by in your house when you chat about insurance.
0: So then when the family car, it went from being third party property, meaning if you run into Johnny Rolls Royce,
1: yes,
0: you don't have to foot the bill. Going from that where you got comprehensive in case Johnny ne'er-do-well steals your car and burns it.
1: It's funny how their first name's always Johnny.
0: You get a car back.
1: But that was for you as a sign of adulthood.
0: Yeah. But they kept moving the goalposts because I remember I was thinking when I turn 26, I'm going to get cheap insurance. And all of a sudden, oh, no, 28. Now you got to wait till 28. So it took some time to get to it.
1: Because those decisions are made on when your cognitive faculties have reached a certain point. You're deemed an adult. You know how when I felt I was an adult? I've had two. One was when I kept a baby alive for a year.
0: Mm-hmm.
1: I remember at Liam's first birthday, I thought, I was stunned at myself at how mature I felt. I was 40.
0: Yeah.
1: But I'd kept a baby alive for a year.
0: And you went through all that effort to have the baby.
1: Yeah, I took care of him.
0: Yeah, I know. Yeah, but you didn't put him on top of a mountaintop.
1: And let the gods decide.
0: That's what they used to do in the old days.
1: And the other time I felt like an adult was when I got a salad spinner. Made cricket interesting that year, Brendan.
0: Of course. Dry lettuce.
1: But this is the thing that you kind of assume that when it's deemed, as you say, you can get cheap insurance,
0: mm-hmm.
1: as if the, what are they called, the actuarians have decided.
0: Actuaries.
1: Actuaries have decided that you are of a mature age, your brain has finished forming and you're ready to go.
0: Yeah.
1: New science studies from the University of Cambridge

0: school.
1: Yep.
0: The end of adolescence is harder to pin down scientifically. Based purely on neural architecture, they now say this is your early 30s.
1: Wow. Mm. Well, Jesus, he died at 33.
0: But haven't so many famous rock stars died at 33?
1: Bruce Lee was 33. Bon Scott was 33. The aforementioned Jesus.
0: Wasn't Jim Morrison dead at the same age?
1: No, he was 27.
0: You're a death savant.
1: Keep your language
0: actually,
1: out of
0: 27
1: it.
0: Is the other.
1: Yeah, there's 27. So there was Janis Joplin.
0: Was it Amy Winehouse?
1: Jimi Hendrix, Amy Winehouse.
0: How cheery for everybody.
1: Yeah. And
0: if only they'd hung around and matured a bit more.
1: They could have. Well, Jesus, he would have got out of his sandals by that stage.
0: Wearing his hard shoes.
1: He would have said, oh.
0: You lured me to be blasphemous.
1: I don't think it's blasphemous. I think it's okay to say Jesus might have toyed with covered footwear.
0: That's a carpenter in particular.
1: Exactly. Jonesy and Amanda driving you home with Jam Nation.
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0: We're here for the long summer days and the torrential downpours, the barbies sizzling at sundown and the early morning wake-up calls. We're here for all of it. 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

0: Jonesy and Amanda driving you home. Digital Jenna is coming up a little bit later on this hour. It's all about how we've been going this week in our socials. Tin Hat Tuesday, no doubt, has gone through the roof again.
1: One of the things that she will touch on is the whip poll that we've been doing regarding you, Jonesy, and Sam Heughan reading audio erotica. This is what's happened. This was a few days ago. I discovered that Sam Heughan, who from Outlander, one of my many imaginary boyfriends, has taken a sidestep to taking part in something called a Quinn Original Audio, where men of, you know, fame.
0: Note.
1: Read short erotic stories into your ear holes. And I'm here for it. He sounds like this.
2: All I want is to hear her voice again. Ask if she's read anything good lately. If she followed the moon mission. What she thinks about anything.
0: Oh, okay, champ.
1: That's how he did it. And you said, I can do that.
0: Well, I said I can make anything boring sound sexy.
1: You can make anything boring.
0: Well, you derided me. You said I had some big 80s DJ voice.
1: Yeah, long stop block of rock. Which cash.
0: Is not the case. And at the moment, I'm working on my boat and I was just changing the seawater pump and I was reading the instructions for that.
1: I put it to you that you cherry-picked all the rude words
0: not
1: out of
0: all.
1: The instruction manual.
0: Not at all.
1: Here was your attempt.
3: Remove your hose from either side of the pumps. Undo the two nuts that hold the flange.
1: Oh, God.
3: Pull gently as the C pump releases from the...
1: Wow.
3: Then grease your shaft.
1: Oh. Stop. Just stop. Anyway, that's what happened. And... We asked you to call the whip poll and tell us who you'd prefer to read some audio erotica to you, Sam Heughan or Brendan Jones.
4: Definitely Jonesy. You know, I think Sam might have the looks, but Jonesy, you've got the voice and you can read me to sleep any night of the week.
5: Definitely Jonesy. I could not stop laughing.
6: Jonesy.
7: Definitely Jonesy. Jonesy, you can grease my O-ring any day.
5: Jonesy.
8: Hell no, Jonesy. Just no.
0: The chicks are digging him.
1: They just.
0: Diggity, diggity.
1: When he's talking about himself in the third person, we know we're in trouble.
0: So really, that's all wrapped up.
1: No,
0: the whip poll is the definitive answer of anything.
1: But the poll has been open for a couple of days on our socials. Jenna will reveal the final result when we talk to her shortly.
0: But in the meantime, something that's dead sexy, Instagram is here. Jonesy and Amanda driving you home with Jenna.

0: It's Jonesy and Amanda driving you home this Friday, the 15th of May.
1: Free money. Fast money.
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3: Any money. Jonesy and Amanda's.
0: Well, Friday's a great day to win cash.
4: Any day's a great day to win cash, yeah, but I do think you're right. Friday's a good one.
0: 10 questions, 60 seconds on the clock. You can pass if you don't know an answer. We'll come back to the question if time permits. You get all the questions right, you win $1,000.
4: Which would be fabulous. You can take $1,000 and go with our good wishes, or you can play double or nothing.
0: Mel is in Davenport. Hello, Mel.
5: Hi.
0: I was in your neck recently, and I just posted, in fact, this week on my Instagram.
4: The most boring thing I've ever seen.
0: It was the solenoid in Ox's bike went, and we couldn't find a solenoid anywhere. We're at Zeehan. You know where Zeehan is?
5: Oh, Zeehan, yeah.
0: Zeehan, oh,
5: yeah,
0: sorry.
5: You know, nearly in one of the worst places in Tasmania.
0: That's what everyone said.
4: See, Davenport is beautiful, but your post was so boring.
0: We were riding, and everyone said, what are you going there for? And I said, well, and we stayed at the Zeehan Motel, and it was really nice. I had a nice schnitzel.
5: Yeah, I could see as a tourist you might enjoy one day okay. there. But
4: the whole post, Mel, was just about fixing someone's
0: we
4: bike.
0: We fixed the Ox's bike, the solenoid, and we managed to get
4: you
0: home.
4: You know, this is why I miss boring slideshows where you keep it in your own home.
0: So what you're saying, Mel, you spent 1 week, one afternoon in Zeehan.
5: Yeah, I maybe have spent a little longer, but, you know, okay. I'd probably rather just quickly blink, like they say, and miss it on the way through.
4: Well, Mel, let's see if we can get you some money so you can head to that hotel and spend more time.
0: Here we go.
4: Here we go, Mel. 10 questions, 60 seconds.
5: Okay.
4: If you're not sure, say pass, okay? We might have time to come back. Here we go. Question number one. Green on a traffic light means what?
5: Go.
4: Question two. What hour comes after 11 a.m.?
5: 12 p.m.?
4: Yes. Question three, what is a baby cow called?
5: Calf.
4: Question four, oceanology is the study of what?
5: Pass.
4: Question five, traditionally, how many wonders of the world are there?
5: Seven.
4: Question six, from which restaurant would I order a Betty's classic burger?
5: Betty's? No idea.
4: Question seven, Tom Cruise is an advocate for which religion?
5: Scientology.
4: Question eight. A cow's stomach has how many compartments?
5: Three.
4: Oh, it's got four.
5: Two? Four.
0: Four.
5: Two.
4: Oh. You went the Ozempic route. Now there's four.
5: And oceanology is the study of the ocean.
4: Yes,
0: of course.
4: It is.
0: Mel, you're well on your way.
4: Oh, and you're right. Betty's Classic Burgers comes from Betty's Burgers. You said Betty's and I figured that
0: you nailed it. You nailed it, Mel.
5: I've never heard of Betty's, actually. Do you guys have Betty's?
0: We have Betty's. I hear
5: I'm in Tassie. We don't have Betty's.
0: No, Zeehan's getting Betty's.
4: You got it right.
0: Haven't you heard? Zeehan's got Betty's.
5: at the tavern.
0: Yeah, the tavern. Mel, it's great to have you on the show.
5: Yes, great to be on the show. Thank you so much.
4: Thanks, Karen, Mel. Have a good weekend.
0: It'll be back again on Monday. If you'd like to register to play, like Mel has done, jonesyandamanda.com.au. Jonesy and Amanda driving you home with Jam Nation.
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0: Jonesy and Amanda driving you home. We straddle many medias. We're on the TikTok. We're on the Instagram. We're on the Threads.
1: We're on the Facebook. We're on all of those things. And the person who keeps an eye on it all is this woman.

0: and a crazy spender as well. We learnt this week with the budget being released. How much did you spend on that Scooby-Doo picture when you're on a cruise?
1: $694.
0: How are
2: money
0: you
2: well
0: ever
2: spent.
0: Going to buy a house, Jenna?
1: I have one. Plus,
0: you know, that's a problem with so you young
2: she,
0: people.
2: She owns the wall that she can put a poster on. So, Jenna, what bruises have we pressed this week?
1: Yeah, so it's been a huge week on the Jonesy and Amanda socials, and it all started on Monday when we discovered this clip from The Only Way Is Essex featuring two of the girls on their trip to Vietnam.
3: Oh, my God, they've got pigeons here.
4: Yeah, pigeons not worldwide.
3: What, do you reckon they flew from England?
4: Well, I feel like they fly everywhere. I feel like get bored of somewhere and then go to the next place.
3: I thought pigeons were only in England.
0: But they're pretty.
2: And what have people said about them?
1: Yeah, so we uploaded the video with your reactions to it and it went crazy, receiving over 4 million views, thousands of likes and comments, including this one from Jim on Instagram who writes, "The pigeon is smarter than both of these two."
2: Mm.
1: While Donna adds, "Apologies on behalf of my fellow Essex girls. We're all not like this."
2: Well, that's good to know.
1: Yeah.
0: Well done, Donna.
2: Lucky those girls are pretty.
1: We also put up a poll, debating who you would prefer to listen to audio erotica.
2: Here's what happened, though. We had Sam Hewen has joined an app called Quinn, and he is reading a short story that sounds delicious.
5: "All I want is to hear her voice again. Ask if she's read anything good lately. If she followed the moon mission."
0: Oh, yes, yes, yes.
2: Well, this is how you sounded when you read something from your pump manual.
6: "Remove your hose from either side of the pumps. Undo the two nuts."
2: Etc, etc.
0: What do you say?
2: So on the day, it did seem that people would prefer Brendan. They said he'd like to sleep to that. They'd like to sleep to it that Jonesy made them laugh. Wasn't as good looking as Sam.
0: Oh, so what about you can grease my O-ring any time?
2: What has happened since then?
1: Yep, so I've got the official result. Sorry, Jonesy, but 63% of people would prefer to listen to Sam than you.
2: Oh, Brendan.
0: What does the internet know?
1: Well, Bernadette, she says, "Sorry, Jonesy, you're good at what you do, but Sam Hewen is great at what he does."
2: Oh.
1: And he added, "Jonesy's too ocker and so not sounding romantic."
2: When you're reading a manual for how to extrude a pump.
1: But you also made Tracy on Facebook a bit angry.
0: Oh.
1: She wrote, "Is that even a real question? Sorry, Jonesy, but you are not and never will be in the same league as the one and only Sam Hewen."
0: Oh, okay,
2: we've
0: Tracy.
2: Upset people.
0: Why don't you marry him then?
2: Hands off, Tracy. Now I'll start a fight.
1: On another note, it's time for Digital Jenners. So this is where I choose my favourite contributor of the week. Mm-hmm. You'll receive a bespoke tin hat made by Amanda.
2: You know what's a full conspiracy? That it might be imaginary.
0: Yeah, you're not making these hats. And you know what? The hens are going to come home to roost for you.
2: Who's getting man of the match?
1: Yep, so I thought this week it should belong to a certain celebrity.
0: Ooh.
1: Who commented on our Tin Hat Tuesday video about this JFK conspiracy theory.
7: "We solved the JFK assassination."
0: Yeah.
7: Okay. Do you want to know who the perpetrator is?
2: No, let's just leave it at that.
0: Come
2: yes,
0: on,
2: of
0: mate.
2: Course we do.
7: His name is William Robert Greer, the driver of JFK's limo.
0: So he shot backwards into JFK's head.
7: Yep, with his left hand over his right shoulder, using the rear vision mirror to aim.
0: That's so regular contributor Rob.
2: So which celebrity commented on that?
1: Yep.
0: Mm.
1: So the celebrity who commented on that was the one and only Alec Baldwin.
0: Oh. Alec Baldwin, that's a big deal. Was he supportive? What did he say?
1: He commented, "Bullshit."
0: Yeah, well.
2: Our work here is done.
0: All he knows is jab hand around shooting, isn't it?
2: Don't even say it out loud.
8: Righto, you two. That's enough.
0: Thank you, Jenna.
2: Well, we will be back on Monday.
0: Indeed, we will. Have a safe weekend.
2: See you then.
0: Good day to you.
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5: Good morning, Rio.
8: Good morning.
5: All right, it's a Friday. First thing we do on a Friday show, and obviously today is no ordinary show. Tomorrow, Top Gun, the movie, is 40 years old. Today's show is a Top Gun special. Before that, though, double thumbs up. This is where we go around the team, share our things that we're enjoying at the moment, our recommendations. Share what you're enjoying at the moment as well. Might be a book, might be a movie or a TV show. Text me, 0475 031043. Patsy, you've brought stuff in. It's show and tell.
6: It's show and tell day. I have found the most, would have to be the most sought after item at Anko and Kmart/Target, because of course you can get Anko at Target now. Wow. And that is the very sought after Diptyque candle dupe. Ooh. Look, it looks just like a dip, I've got to be careful how I say that, Diptyque candle. And these you cannot get. These were sold out online.
5: Oh,
6: they
5: were
6: sold out in the store.
5: That brand is so expensive.
6: Oh, I know. It's beautiful. Yeah, French they're lovely fragrance smells. House. Yeah. Gorgeous. So this is Kmart's dupe. This is the white one. Yeah. The white ceramic is
5: that
6: amber.
5: It's huge.
7: It's the biggest candle I've seen in my entire life.
5: This is something they need for the Vatican that would last the year.
6: What? Honestly.
5: Several Sunday masses.
6: It's a double wicker.
5: It's like an elephant's leg. It's a workout system picking it up. It's like a dumbbell, like a 20 kilo.
7: You couldn't lift it with one hand. It's a,
5: no way.
7: It's a two-hand job.
5: No, don't drop that on your foot pads.
7: Where would you put that in your house?
6: On my
5: as a doorstop?
6: No.
5: In the garden?
6: On my coffee table in the front
7: room. There's no way to fit on a coffee
5: table. No, it goes in the table.
6: It does. It goes in the good room. And I was so thrilled. And I may, when I went to Kmart the other day, I may have said to the lady, because they're never on the shelves. So they've also got a green one and a pink one. Lots of those, but never the white ones that look like the true Diptyque. So I may have said to her, would you mind popping out the back and having a look in the storeroom? And she did.
5: Oh, well, if you did that look like
6: she
5: that,
6: did.
5: It wasn't an offer. It was actually a command. Dare I say, death threat.
6: You get
5: would
6: out
5: you
6: there
5: mind?
6: You
5: get out there now. Just And if you can't find one, make one.
7: If you find one, don't come back.
5: Yeah.
6: Anyway, they just come in. She had like two. She said, they've only sent us two. And I said, do you mind if I
5: so you're one? There's no point in you recommending this. You've got them.
6: Yeah, I have got them.
5: Yeah, no, you've got Australia's candles.
7: You've got it. And also, no one else can get them.
5: No one else can get them.
6: They will
5: so
6: restock.
5: So what is this, Friday Flex?
6: They will restock, but every time they put them on the shelf, they just like
5: I bet
6: run
5: they
6: off.
5: Do. Yeah.
6: They're beautiful. They're only $18. That'll last your lifetime.
7: $18 for the world to be, that's incredible.
5: Yes. No, that is funny because normally they're about four or five times that, the actual things, and a fraction of that as well.
6: But I love it. I think it's so pretty. I'm not even game to burn it.
7: Well, that's the whole point, isn't it?
5: Yeah, no, the but it smell, just looks beautiful.
6: It just looks good, and you leave the anyway. So that's the deep.
5: Get rid of all the smell from the chickens you got out the backyard in that chicken coop of yours.
6: It's got a 4.5 out of 5 rating on the Kmart website, and lots of reviews, lots of positive reviews. Because
5: people
6: always
5: got
6: read
5: a lot
6: those.
5: Of time on their hands to review a flipping candle.
6: The other thing for me this week, we did talk about it earlier in the show, is Billie Eilish and her 3D movie with James Cameron still at the cinemas, and absolutely brilliant. You will feel like you're at the Hit Me Hard and Soft tour, sitting in the arena. It's just brilliant.
5: Incredible.
6: Yeah.
5: It sounded, Patsy was talking about, Patsy and her daughter went to see it twice last weekend.
6: Yeah, it was just great. And we went
5: to the concert. It was such a good mum doing that.
6: Oh, no, it was so enjoyable. We actually went to the concert. It was like being there again. And it's like, you know when you...
5: And the 3D glasses are better now.
6: They're so much better now. In fact, the love god, my husband, they're on still on the end of the kitchen bench. He grabbed
5: them. Oh, so you left with them.
6: Night.
5: I think you have to return.
6: No, you pay for them. They're like $1. Yeah.
7: Anyway, if you're only paying $1, I think that's like a rental situation.
5: Yeah, I'm pretty sure it is. I don't think you just... I don't think you're meant to leave. What are you going to do with them as well?
7: The
5: 3D glasses. What are you watching?
6: Well, Chris reckons...
5: At the moment, you're watching a TV that showed that you spent in the 80s. V.
7: It's not even 2D, though.
6: Well, I said to the girl last night, Moana's coming out in, like, July, and I think there's going to be a 3D version. I said... We'll hold on to them for that.
7: Where are you going to keep
6: Waste not.
5: They're there in the good room. Hold on to them. Hold
6: They'll
5: on.
6: Go
5: They're
6: in the
5: stolen.
6: Junk drawer. In the junk drawer with everything else.
5: That means people, local people trying to watch that movie now this weekend won't have the glasses.
6: Oh,
7: we're
6: no.
7: three short.
5: It'll just be that horrible blurry thing if you haven't got the glasses.
6: That
5: Strike drunko vision. All right, we'll come back and we'll get into our double thumbs up next. Here on The Christian O'Connell Show on Gold.
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0: Christian O'Connell Show. We're doing double thumbs up. We talk about the things we're into this week. Two TV shows for me, both bizarrely are real life stories. The first one is Steve Coogan's first ever big drama on Netflix. He's done quite a few movies and obviously best known for creating one of the greatest comic to characters ever, Alan Partridge, which is still funny now. Steve won a BAFTA last week.
1: Oh, wow.
0: Yeah, presented by a brilliant comedian, Greg Davies. You've ever seen Taskmaster, star of that. Anyway, he's in his first ever big Netflix drama, star of it actually, called Legends. It's a 6-part drama that is outstanding. It's a real life story in the 90s about how quite undertrained customs officers had to go and infiltrate the UK's biggest heroin gang. And it's a real story of he had 3 weeks, this grumpy northern copper, to train them up, who'd been an undercover agent for 20 years. And he had to train low-ranking customs officers to go undercover in the country's biggest. Heroin was becoming a major rising problem in the 90s, an increasing number of addicts as well. And so they're trying to sort of lessen its impact. This is the real-life story of these people with 3 weeks training who had to go undercover. False legends, which is why, you know, which is someone's false identity, which is why it's called Legends. 6 parts, it's brilliant. It is so watchable. I don't know, there's sometimes when you know this really happened, it adds, a legitimacy to it. It's brilliant. Really, really, really good. And the other one that I came in Monday recommending to you, Rio, that I watched in one sitting, and my daughter Ruby was watching this show. I said, what is this?

0: No matter how good drama writers are, real life always creates the best drama.
1: It's crazy. Oh, you watch the first episode, you're right, and you think, this couldn't get any crazier. I'm so satisfied. And then the second episode, it gets more insane.
0: Yeah, but the third one.
1: I just watched the third one yesterday. I had to go for a walk. I couldn't believe it. I couldn't believe it.
0: No, you're like, no. There's so many twists. Yes. A helicopter. She's meant to testify.
1: It's crazy. It's crazy. It is. I've never been gripped by a show in a long time.
0: Yeah, you will do it in one or two sittings. It's a mesmerizing story. It is. The only way I can describe it is captivating and insane.
1: Yeah.
0: Incredibly brave girl to go through all of that.
1: Yeah.
0: But just an insane story. It's a wildest watch of the year is that. It's called Should I Marry a Murderer? The title actually lives up to what the story is about as well. So those are my two recommendations, Legends and Should I Marry a Murderer? You can find both of those on Netflix.
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0: Kitty Flanagan's new show.
1: Oh, I love her.
0: She's on some sort of run. Obviously, Fisk has been huge, really good. Massive overseas as well. This honestly seems like a
1: renaissance.
0: Sequel.
1: Yes.
0: Yes, like, she's definitely having a renaissance. And this Bad Company feels like almost like the next. It feels like you're watching Fisk, but just set in a sort of different setting. It's her and Anne Edmonds, who is hilarious and has been due a sort of big breakout.
1: Yeah, she is. Very good.
0: So funny. It's set in a old rundown theatre. Anne Edmonds plays Margie, this character, who's a very pretentious sort of artsy egomaniac. And then Kitty Flanagan comes in to try to save the theatre as this robot corporate CEO. And it is so funny.
1: Oh, like, brilliant.
0: Laughing constantly. A lot of great new young Aussie comedians coming through as well, like Cam James, Will Gibb. It's so great to see like a really genuinely funny Aussie show. So if you like Fisk, if you like Utopia, you will love Bad Company.
1: And where can they find that, Rio?
0: ABC on ABC iView as well.
1: All right, before we get into the news at 6:30.
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0: I'm getting my nails into Dermal Lip Therapy Lip Balm. It is the best lip balm on the market. It's so good.
1: What, better than Lucas Pawpaw?
0: Yeah, you know what? I've thrown my pawpaw out.
1: Oh, really?
0: Really, wow. This is so much. Because it
1: ain't cheap, that stuff, either.
0: It is not.
1: Where are they? Why are they? Where the prices are high for that Lucas pawpaw?
0: That pawpaw is expensive. You've got to go pick it off the tree.
1: Have you? You've got to go milk the trees.
4: There's a lot of pawpaws in a tube.
1: Yes.
0: True. But this stuff is so good. It says on the label that it'll completely rehydrate your lips in 24 hours if you've got dry, chipped lips, which you'd get a lot in winter. And I swear by this, it works. Every single time, you've got really bad lips. 24 hours, put it on, they'll be perfect.
1: And what's it called again?
0: Dermal Lip Therapy.
1: Okay, that's our Chemist Warehouse products of the week.
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0: Christian O'Connell's show. Christian binged Legends, the TV show he was just talking about last weekend. Excellent show. Steve Coogan was brilliant. Christian, I'm re-watching The Sopranos. Santa, my wife and I are thinking about doing that in the next couple of weeks. One of our favourite TV shows ever. All right, let's do Three Word Friday. Why don't you tell us about what is the three words that you hope is going to be your weekend forecast? So for me, it's Dad's Night Out.
1: Ooh.
0: I haven't seen some of these fellow dads probably about a year, year and a half.
2: Oh, wow.
0: So tonight we're out. Already there's the whiff of men don't organise things very well. It's taken us a year and a half. A year and a half. We live about 3K within each other. Probably easier just to bump into each other on the street and go out than to try and get organise this. There's no way that the Last Supper was organised by men. There's a female disciple that must have booked that restaurant and sorted it out for them. And even one of the guys who has sorted out where we're going, because we agreed to meet up, then there was no more communication about where are we going. It's always no one said anything. Yeah, I can make that date. Then we found a venue, and then one of the guys, Andy, whose wife calls him Andrew. It's a bit odd, that. Oh. Anyway, his brand name is Andy. He just said, I haven't booked a table. We'll meet at 6:30. Oh, all righty. No. Okay, right. So you're 20, are you? You don't need orthotics anymore, Andy? We're just going to stand?

0: You're going to stand around hoping on a Friday night?
1: No.
0: In a pub?
2: No.
1: I think I have a theory why men are so bad at organizing things. It's because when you take the lead, it's a completely thankless job. Or yeah, it's a big risk, and then all you get exposed, and all you do is cop crap for it the whole time. Yes. Oh, I think you're bossy. Yep. Oh. And then as soon as anything goes wrong, oh, and they haven't done anything.
0: And everybody has a fear of being thrown out the tribe. Yes, for men, they really feel it.
2: Yes,
0: it's being exposed and then cast aside by the tribe of fellow dads.
1: Which in the modern context is starting a breakout group chat without one of the other ones.
0: Yes, it is. No. That's what it is now. And so no table book, guys.
2: Oh, that's,
0: already, this is chaos.
2: Russian roulette.
0: Dangerous.
2: Yeah.
0: Dangerous. Standing around hoping for a table. Our backs and hips have got what? And half an hour, 45 minutes to an hour. I'm going to have to see a physio tomorrow. If there's more than an hour standing on a Friday.
2: Sorry, but lots of drinking and no eating does not make of a long night.
0: That's the other thing I was going to say. What, are we eating beforehand?
2: Mm,
0: you can't come into that cold. Yeah.
3: Just some wedges. That'll do.
0: No, it's not enough.
2: No,
0: some sweet potato. Who ordered the sweet potato ones? They're foul.
1: And no salads when there are men around.
0: There's no salad. There's no salad. It's no, it's just carnivore diet. Manivore.
1: You love to get there early. Maybe if you get there early enough, you can get one of the free tables. Mm.
0: You're right, actually. I will get there. I do. I will be there. I would be there for something like that. I'd be there at 6:15.
1: Mm.
0: Yeah, and then I will. You're right. I'm going to book a table.
1: Yeah.
0: And I'm not just to risk it like that. That roll of the dice. Too old for that. In your 20s, there's no pre-booking tables, is there?
1: No.
0: You don't care.
1: No.
3: Rock up.
0: I spend a lot of the time stood out in the streets drinking. So a table is something middle-aged people need.
2: True.
0: Take the pressure off the hips, the orthotics. What's your three-word Friday, Rio?
1: Mine is to-do list from hell. I thought I had a clear weekend for the first time in quite a while. Then I was chatting to my partner, Will, yesterday. I said, what are we going to get up to this weekend? He goes, we can go shopping. I was like, that kind of sounds kind of fun. He goes, I have a list.
2: Oh.
1: He sends me a list. Listen, 21, and it's not grocery shopping, 21 items on this to-do list for shopping.
0: Like what?
1: I'll read the whole thing as quickly as I can. New sunglasses, new hat, new bum bag. None of this for me. New headphones, Birkenstocks.
0: Sunglasses?
1: Sunglasses.
0: It's been foggy this week, mate.
1: Exactly. New water bottle, Sukin travel pack, underwear and socks, sugarcane mulch, orchard growing mix, compost, lucerne mulch, don't know what that is, premium potting mix, native potting, seed raising mix, dolomite lime, cacti and succulent
0: it's
1: premium
0: like
1: potting
0: catch
1: mix.
0: The shopping list of Dexter. Sunglasses, aviator shades to avoid detection by the authorities. Mulch for what? Decomposing bodies?
1: Gloves, balaclava.
0: Yeah, sorry, but this is a serial killer's to-do list.
3: Lime, rope.
0: Yeah.
3: A shovel.
2: That also
0: cable
2: means
0: ties.
2: That sounds like work, that list, because it means you buy it and then you have to get home and do gardening by the
0: Yeah, no, you're right. That's just the tip
2: that's
0: of the iceberg, getting the stuff.
2: Yeah.
1: It's a Trojan horse, you're right.
0: Do you remember years ago, weekends were a thing of doing nothing?
2: Oh.
0: Now it's suddenly you have to do more. We don't get a weekend anymore. It's a con, isn't it? The Monday to Friday weekends off.
2: Yes.
0: But I remember growing up, my dad did nothing at the weekend. We were not even to disturb him. It's like, leave your dad alone, he's resting.
3: Imagine that now.
0: I can only do that. I can only imagine. The reality has never existed.
3: Oh, my God.
0: Don't disturb him. He's resting, what, for an entire 2 days? Patsy, what's your three-word Friday?
2: Yeah, getting my glow on. I'm going shopping too tomorrow. Rios, I'm going dress shopping, actually, for this. I've got a podcast awards night coming up. And
0: this is amazing.
2: I want to look fabulous.
0: Patsy's been nominated for a big podcast award for awesome podcast series, Rage Against the Menopause. And you thoroughly deserved not just a nomination, but to win it, Pats.
2: Oh, I can't. I love to dress up.
0: Patsy's taking a week off shows.
2: No,
0: to
2: I'm not. I'm having
0: it. No, she called me
2: on.
0: Aside. She called me aside and said, can I have three shows off for it? I had to negotiate with Pats. So she's actually got 3 months off.
2: Okay. No, so I'm going shopping tomorrow. I'm really looking forward to it. And the Love God's
0: Is she
2: going to
0: get a boiler suit?
2: No, not a boiler suit. I don't know what I'm going to get. I'm in a black mood. I might get something black.
1: Mm.
2: That's original, isn't it? Black dress. But yeah, I can't wait. I'm going to hit the shops.
0: Alex, what are you up to?
3: It's something
0: Have you come in dressed as the middle-aged Wiggles, by the way?
3: Have I really?
0: What's that? Is that a red and blue hoodie?
3: No, yes. It's very warm. I like my hoodie, thank you very much. It's like that. It's just really
0: interesting choice of colours. It looks like a sports coach for a kids' team.
3: I wear it on my bike because it's really bright. You know, I get so paranoid about riding my bike. The people have got to see me when I'm riding my bike, so I wear that.
0: You'll be definitely seen and safe. Seen and safe, guys. And what is your three-word Friday?
3: Well, there's something in the air for dads. Dad's gone wild. We're doing exactly the same thing, Christian.

0: a couple of dads are getting together, or a few. A lot of dads are getting together, in fact. Some of them.
1: How many's in your gang? How many's in the squad, the dad squad?
0: We don't know. It's an open invite. That's the thing. Ooh. So there's some Hoop Fairies dads. Hoop Fairies is the basketball team my girls
1: Sounds play like a
0: for.
1: Very different kind of meetup when you say Hoop Fairies. Context needed. It's Alex's daughter's basketball team.
0: There you go. And so, and sort of friends of friends are going to come as well. So we're going to get together. It's a bit of a motley crew. We've got a passionate Frenchman, a chilled council ranger, an ex-AFL physio.
2: Sounds like the start of a joke. A Frenchman, a chill park ranger walk into a bar.
0: I know. And we're not even that organised. We don't even have a table booked, really, Christian. We're just going to the front bar of this pub and we'll see what happens. We've also got a dad who's going through a separation at the moment, and so we're going to sort of get around him as well. And
1: that is going to send into carnage.
0: Yeah. I think it probably will.
1: Yeah, yeah, that is going to be a messy night.
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18: 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Up all night.
19: Christian O'Connell Show. What is your three-word Friday? Think of it like your weekend forecast. Debbie is predicting a winner for her team, the Townsville Cowboys, winning this weekend. I think they're playing the Roosters. Good luck, Debbie. Christian, my three-word weekend. I've sent this person a question just to find out a bit more about what exactly is this. Christian, it's my in advance live wake. No mourning and tears for me. I want a big party with lots of people having fun. I won't read your name out, just in case you don't want to say about that, but I'd love to find out more about what you're organising. Is it what I think we all think it is? I've never heard of that. What a wonderful idea as well. Christian, three-word weekend, drive to Newcastle. Christian, no relate to this. My son is 22. He moved out of home a month ago to shift in with his girlfriend. I helped them do the shift, left the place. It was a bomb site. Now it's all set up. They're excited to have us come back to see their handiwork.
20: Oh, nice.
19: Well, hopefully on Monday we bomb site no more. It'll be a three-word weekend. What could possibly go wrong? Also, throw in a surf and Nobby's Beach would be great. Keith, here's a three-word Friday, car show Sunday. Three-word weekend, hope Blues win. Nicole, listen, there's fantasy, and then, my friend, there's delusion.
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19: Very different. They're all manner of shades of blues, you know, 50 shades of blues.
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0: Christian O'Connell show. You all of you remember your very first celebrity crush. In a way, they're your first and last crush you'll ever have. My first, my last, my everything. A week Saturday, my wife and I marked 28 years of marriage, but that woman knows. There's three of us in this marriage. There's me, her, and Wonder Woman. Christian, a lot of guys my age, in my bracket, early 30s, would agree, the pink Power Ranger.
1: Oh, yes, great one.
0: Come on. I've got a lot of open tabs right now with various men and women from the 80s and 90s. This is a sweet one, actually. First celebrity crush, James Valentine. Sadly passed away, ABC radio presenter, brilliant, brilliant maverick, pioneering presenter, ABC TV in the afternoon as well, wrote my fan letter a few years ago. I found the reply he sent me when I was a young fan. Jasmine, that's lovely. Celebrity crush, Christian, my first one, Michael J. Fox, Back to the Future, and of course, even as a hairy teen wolf, Katrina. Christian, my first celebrity crush, Kelly McGillis in Top Gun. My uncle took me to watch Top Gun within 1 month of migrating to Australia from Vietnam in 1986. Didn't know a word of English. What did you make of Top Gun? Never dared to watch the film again for fear of ruining that very precious young memory. Tan, I love that story. Christian, my celebrity crush when I was a teenager, none other than the body of, we don't need that kind of language, mate, Elle McPherson. Keep it decent today in the middle of the school run. The body of Elle McPherson. She was, wasn't she? Elle the body McPherson.
2: Still is.
0: Yeah.
2: No, good genetics, that one.
3: And a great brain.
2: I've seen her in person. Well. She's
0: absolutely, of course. Sorry. What do you mean you've seen her in person?
2: Well, she came into the station one day.
0: Did she?
2: Oh.
0: She went in the Black Thunders?
2: No.
0: Not on hard times?
2: Not a lick of makeup, but her skin was just... She's a stunning looking woman.
0: Gorgeous. How close did you get to her?
2: Hey?
0: How close did you get to her to see
2: in the studio
0: had no makeup?
2: With her.
0: Oh, yeah. Oh, right, she came in for an interview.
2: Yeah, and absolutely stunning and just naturally perfect. Absolutely stunning.
0: Naturally perfect.
3: Yeah. That's your celebrity crush.
2: Yeah. Oh, yeah, she's stunning.
3: All pass.
0: Dean, good morning, Dean.
4: Dean? Yes, you there?
0: Yes, Dean, you're live on air with us. So your first celebrity crush?
4: The best and only Amanda Kutz.

0: No way. No way. Rio thought he was the only one in the world. Lesser known tennis legend, Amanda Gutter. It's you and Rio.
1: Wow. She was so good. She's the best tennis player ever. Like, I would sit there when I was 13, 14 years old, and as soon as she's playing, I'd like the whole family, everyone, shut up. She's playing. Let's watch.
2: Oh, my God, dear, we could have been brothers.
0: You two should form the Australian fan club.
2: Yeah, she was a grinder down the back on the baseline. She was smaller than the other taller tennis players.
0: Oh, yeah, it was her tennis prowess, you two.

0: And oh my God, and still to this day, I know he's older, but he's
1: aged
0: still,
1: beautifully. Mm. Handsome guy.
0: Oh, and in Officer and a Gentleman. Oh, my God.
1: I brilliant wish he movie.
0: Had a, yes. Grab me in his arms. I would have been his woman.
1: Lisa, thank you very much for your story.
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0: Christian O'Connell's show. What is the weirdest job you've ever had? I was talking about some Friday show. I once worked in a factory where they sold secondhand forklift trucks. My job was just to paint them. They were too tight to get a proper sort of job done of respraying them. So I would paint them literally with a paintbrush. You meant to spray them, then it looks great. They were too tight to do that. So they just had some gormless student doing it during a summer break. So for 8 weeks, I worked in this factory painting, hand painting forklift trucks. Strangest job ever.
1: Painting, yeah, like ages.
0: Ages and just backbreaking work. Mm. Painting's proper hard work as well. And the other one I had for during a summer break as well as a student was, I was a bin man for 10 weeks.
2: Oh,
0: and this was before, this was early 90s, so no wheelie bins. Mm. They weren't everywhere. So people would just leave, you know, the old bin bags outside their houses or down the side of the house. And so the garbos, the way they used to work was, once you got your round done, you were done for the day. So they would jog between houses. They were so fit, these guys. I've never been so fit. And you're lugging these, hurling them in and running around. It was one of the most physically demanding jobs I've ever had as well.
3: It looks tough.
0: And also, because they didn't have the wheelie bins, so you were just sort of picking up these bins all day long, I stank. I remember I started to go out with a girl and the relationship went nowhere. And I think it's because of the aura or sort of rotten cabbage. I could never shower off.
2: Yeah, couldn't get
0: wherever
2: it out.
0: Wherever we went, she'd go, can you smell that smell? And I didn't want to go, it's me.
3: Human garbage truck.
0: Back on the bins tomorrow. We've been having a look on Airtasker, which is a brilliant service and site. I use it quite a lot, but you can post anything on there to get anything done. Here are some of the weirder jobs that people have posted on there that they want done. Bathe my pet parrot. $100.
3: I'd pay the parrot.
0: That's an easy gig, isn't it? I have a pet parrot named Parrot Hilton. Good name for a parrot.
3: Right name.
0: She's a fancy bird and can be quite emotional, so previous bird washing experience would be nice, but not essential. I found someone to come around tomorrow to trim my big fat cat Larry. He's a long hair. Normally we take him to his place, but he just gets so distressed going there. Mm-hmm. So I had a look actually on her desk, and I've got someone coming around tomorrow to give him a trim. She's like a former vet. She does this. She comes around to your house. But she said, listen, are you around? Are you going to be around? I went, well, I can be. She goes, I just need someone to hold him down.
2: Oh, no.
3: Come on, then you should be getting a cut.
0: I'm thinking, well, maybe we take some of the fee off. I didn't know that I'd be holding him down. That's the worst part of the job.
3: The holder's fee.
0: It's a big-ass cat. He's cut me to ribbons. Yes. Another job post on Airtasker. Assist with my dog training. Pretend to be a postman.
3: No way. Is that real? That's insane.
0: when we got our puppy, German Shepherd dog, the breeders, dog breeders, good dog breeders, take it very seriously. You've got a big dog like that. You have to stand top of their training. Mm. She gave us a 2-page A4 piece of paper of people that she would need.

0: in her first 6 months, she would need to be exposed to. And so it was like even people from different parts of the world. Okay. And I went, wow. I'm into drive. Like Chinatown? Just going, can you have a look at my puppy? I'm going to get arrested. I can't start asking people from different parts of the world, can you just have a look at the puppy in the back of the car? hey, don't run away. Don't run away. It's all legit.
1: You don't want to have a racist dog.
0: Especially not German. You know that all started years ago. Lordy, we can't have our annexing people. Anyway, well, one day this bald-headed guy came round in fluoro. So straight away I was like, oh my God, fluoro is one of them. I mean, can you stay there, mate? So I went and got that. Then my wife comes out and says to this guy, excuse me, we're training our dog at the moment. Thank you for ticking off the fluoro. She hasn't seen any bald-headed people. This guy went bright red. Then my wife, who has like some form of Tourette's where there's no filter, that goes, oh my God, I've really embarrassed you. Sorry, I thought because you're bald, you wouldn't mind talking about it. And I'm going, stop. She holds up the puppy, sort of goes near his bald head.
2: Get a look at this.
0: Yes.
2: Get a look at that head.
0: Look at this. Tick. Baldy. Anyway, assistant dog train, pretend to be a postman. I think that's what's happening here. Yeah. Need someone to be my assistant to train my dog. Basically, your job would be to come around and knock at the door. Uh-huh. You will not have to interact with the dog. She won't be jumping on you. She will be the other side of the door. $25.
3: Okay,
0: I'd do
3: that for
0: $25. And then this is the oldest one. Need someone with a ladder. $65. Oh. Long story, but my shoe got thrown on top of the shop's roof around the corner from where I live. Need someone with a ladder can get my shoe back. It will literally take 2 minutes. This same guy put another ad a few weeks later, reaching out to the air tasker who came round with the ladder and got his shoe back. So another crazy weekend. Long story short, my shoe ended up on the roof again. This time it's on the roof of the Westpac Bank. Are you around Double Bay at all? Please let me know how much it would cost to grab a ladder and go get it. Thank you.
1: That we need to find out more. Can we respond to that ad?
0: Please.
1: We'll pay them $50.
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0: Christian O'Connell's show tomorrow, this weekend. Top Gun is 40 years old. So if you're of a certain vintage, like some of us on the show and a lot of you listening, I also imagine what it must feel like for Tom Cruise. I've seen a lot of stuff that's quite sort of more vulnerable for him on social media. He's such a very well-run, on-brand, mega machine. He literally is a machine.
1: Yeah, man machine.
0: He treats his body like a machine. He's more like an athlete than an actor. The physicality of him, the stunts that he does are just insane. I was watching, so I went down a YouTube wormhole yesterday. I was watching, you know, the Mission Impossible where he's hanging off the Burj Khalifa, basically.
1: Yes.
0: Over Dubai, high in the air. They were saying how when they were filming that, to begin with, they had to stop every half an hour. Tom was getting cramped, so they'd have to get him off the side of the building, get him in. He would have to sort of have physio and that to loosen up the muscles, because he was cramping, obviously, because he's literally hanging on there doing his own stunts. Then they'd have to reset the cameras, check the weather and the light, and go. And it was delaying a lot. And Tom said, this is costing too much money. How long do you need if this is shot continuously? So that's not possible. You'll have to be hanging for about 3 hours. He went, stop filming. He went and then got specialist training for the next couple of weeks so that he could hang off the building for a couple of hours.
2: Whoa. It's crazy.
0: There's no other actor I can think of.
1: No way.
0: Ever again or no before way. That would put that level of care to go and do that. That's, he trained with rock climbers they can do that for hours and hours. He couldn't, so he wanted to know, and what needs to change? What kind of training? And so he literally got, you know, you ever seen any documentaries where they have those boards where it's got those finger holds?
1: Yes, yeah.
0: He had that fitted inside a hotel room in Dubai where he was literally like Batman hanging off it during his downtime. What an incredible one-off, true one-off Tom Cruise is. So today, we're going back to 1986 and the 80s on our Top Gun special. Today, I want to hear about things in the 80s that kids today would have no idea about. I've forgotten what a banger this song was. This is when Calvin Harris's puffy face, before he went and rebooted his entire life and got jacked. But great tune, this.

0: All right, things in the 80s kids today would have no idea about. One, I remember going to see this. I was 13 in 1986 with my buddies, my wingmen, and then it was when you would just queue. There's no pre-booking. There's no pre-selecting a seat. There was no row A, B, C, D, 31. It was just a free-for-all. First in, best dressed, that's it. So even if you queued for 2 hours to go and see a movie, there was no guarantee you'd even get in. As soon as the cinema's filled up, that was it. You either go and see a different movie that's got empty seats, probably not as popular a movie, or no cinema for you that night.
1: You just go home.
0: Yeah, so don't you mean on a date?
2: Yeah.
0: Now you go and walk around the park. Go and find a park bench. The 80s doesn't care. The other one I still find insane. No seatbelts in cars.
3: Oh. Wait,
0: well, seatbelts weren't compulsory.
3: No. In the 80s?
0: They were there. It's an optional extra for children. Really?
3: I didn't know
0: optional
3: that.
0: Optional for children. Yeah. How, me, Pat, Alex, how we're even here is a miracle.
3: I know.
0: How,
1: absolutely.
0: There should be a Netflix long-running series called Surviving the 80s.
2: My uncle had an old car where they had the strap. There was a strap sort of at the back of your head that you just kind of hang on to.
3: Yes.
2: That if you went around the corner, whoa, hang on
0: just
2: to
0: a bit
2: the strap.
0: Of fabric.
2: Like a tram.
0: Yeah,
2: it was crazy.
0: Like the old handle hanging from the roof of a tram.
2: That's all you're we right. had.
0: I mean, basically, good luck if you're in a head-on collision.
2: Yeah.
0: The only thing stopping you fall is the windscreen.
2: Yes.
0: That was children's car safety back in the day. But I remember my daughters were old enough and I went to see these things, these seat belts, you put them in now, chunk, it even holds you in place. Quite a recent thing for children. They're like, what do you mean? Well, I didn't have these. I went, oh, no, not one of your stories. That just mainly meant I went, no, no, no. And they obviously went online, Googled it. They went, oh, my, how is that okay?
2: Yeah.
0: Yep, for years and years and years and decades, there was no, it wasn't compulsory to have seatbelts.
1: That's crazy.
2: Or the Moses basket, you know, talking babies.
0: Oh, my God.
2: You'd have a Moses basket that would just, I remember my younger brother when he was born.
0: Yeah.
2: It just slid. When mum went around the corner, it'd slide and hit one side
0: of the
2: door.
0: Sometimes you'd see them just on that parcel shelf.
2: Yes.
0: You know one that this sort of lifts up with the boots?
2: Yes.
0: That. They just have a baby in a basket. Yes. No sort of webbing or strapping
2: nothing.
0: Down.
2: Nothing. Not
0: just,
2: even a crash helmet.
0: Just, younger, older brothers and sisters and that, just with a hand on it.
2: Yeah.
0: Earlier on, those we were talking about the trampoline on the roof with the hand.
1: Yeah.
0: The legendary hand, the strongest hands in the world. Children's.
1: Or just those foam children's seats as well. Like, they weren't even, you look at the ones now, they're like Air Force seats, but these ones.
2: Booster seats,
1: Booster seats. Just a little seat, just a little foam one, chuck it in there.
0: The other thing that really was accepted in the 80s is cigarette smoke everywhere.
2: Oh, my God, yes.
1: Pubs.
0: Pubs, restaurants, elevators,
2: aeroplanes.
1: Elevators.
0: Yeah, no elevators.
1: You can't go a three-story ride without having a
0: You can tell if you're in an old motel or hotel in the UK, you get in an old shonky, wonky lift and you spy an old ashtray. Like, they couldn't even wait one floor or two floor to light up a dart. They couldn't have must be no time when we're not constantly starting one.
2: But we were so used to it. We didn't know what fresh air was.
1: Nah.
2: Like, I go to uni, 3 hours to uni on the train, on the regional train, everyone was smoking. You couldn't see out the window for the smoke.
0: Yeah, that's right.
2: But that was normal. That's what we did.
0: Do you remember, like, walking through the sort of smoking areas of restaurants? I even remember every office I worked in, there would be a smoking room, which was just a cancerous, billowy, awful thing now, you think. It's just like just horrendous. But there used to be the smoking area.
1: Yeah. Did people think smoking wasn't harmful? Or everyone just knew, right?
0: That's why a lot of people got addicted.
1: Right.
0: Yes.
1: Wow. Had a sore throat, have a cigarette.
0: Yep.
1: That'll sort you out.
0: Yep.
2: Yeah.
0: Yeah, I know. What?
2: Oh, yeah.
0: What? I remember when I went to go and do that amazing trip. Every mum and dad remember this. Well, I think the dad does because there's that one job when your wife gives labour is you suddenly will have to go and get the car and take them home from the maternity ward. It's a very big trip. I remember it fondly. And you go and you're so terrified and you've rehearsed putting that baby seat in and how it all works. So I remember I was allowed to pull up outside the maternity ward next to an emergency bay just for 5 minutes to get Sarah and Ruby, our firstborn daughter. And as I was like fitting the car seat now, I was struggling because I hadn't actually practiced. So I was starting to sweat. Anyway, a couple of doctors who were outside the emergency bay, obviously waiting for an ambulance to come in. I said, look, you've got better things to do. They went, no, it's about 2 minutes.

0: way we can help you is we see a lot of dads like this. Anyway, they're all chain smoking. 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
0: 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And one, this guy goes, who told you that?
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5: 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Up all night.
6: Christian O'Connell Show. All right, what is acceptable in the 80s? What are the things from the 80s kids today will have no idea about? Today's show is a Top Gun special. It is, my friends, 40 years old tomorrow. Top Gun, go figure. Christian, kids today would know about the push-in cigarette lighter in the cars. Nowadays, there was recently people just thought it was to charge stuff. It's a charger. You didn't realise, no, that was actually so again. You could smoke in a confined room, moving room with children and family. What about passbook banks?
7: Oh,
6: books. You remember those?
7: Yeah.
6: I used to love those.
7: State bank.
6: Yeah, do you remember opening up your first bank account as a kid? Putting in, like, was it $5 or something? You thought you're an adult? I remember they gave us, I remember as a teenager opening up, I had like a Saturday job, and maybe they gave you like this A4 leather bound sort of wallet with headed paper and stuff like this. I rethought I was like a young businessman, you know, moving these offshore accounts of $5.
8: We used to have Banking Tuesday at school, so you'd take, you know, a dollar, your brown $1 note. And then the teacher allegedly would take it to the bank. Probably went.
6: Oh yeah, we know what bank that was. Oh yeah, that special bank where you exchange it for a frothy. Yes. Yeah, don't worry, I'll invest this in you in the booze economy of Australia.
8: The old Dolomites account.
9: Did you say a dollar note, Patsy?
8: Yeah. Oh,
9: you had
8: Rios.
9: A dollar. Yeah. Like a
8: yeah. $1 and $2 yeah. were yeah. notes. So yeah. $1 was brown and $2 was green before they went to just the coinage. Yeah.
9: John MacArthur on the $2 note.
10: Coins were just forever.
6: No. I remember it was a big thing when they were introduced as well.
8: Oh, yeah, it was huge.
6: People got really upset.
8: Yeah, especially the $2 because it was so tiny and everyone was like, oh, we're going to confuse it with the 5-cent coin.
6: Imagine talkback radio when that was going on. Pete talkback, that kind of stuff, you know. Phone-ins for years. It was woke before they knew what woke was.
8: Outrage.
6: Oh, if only there was a woke word for this. There will be one day. Christian, what about lining up for concert tickets to try and hope that someone in a small window would give you the tickets to go and see Big Day Out, all the movies that you wanted to go and see? Christian, kids today would never understand bench seats as a front seat in a car. One long, continuous seat.
8: Yeah.
6: No seat belts, but an ashtray. Again, just to stop your fall if you got catapulted in a collision. They cared so much about us in the 80s. Needing to refeed the cassette player tape with a pen. Yeah, the world's most unreliable.

0: old music format, cassettes, the cassette playing car. Do you remember just like the heat would chew up your tape?
1: Yeah.
0: Randomly, it would just snap it
1: and
0: sometimes.
1: Always your favourite song, yeah. Never the one you don't like, yeah.
0: Christian, what about the after-school TV special on ABC showing shows like Wurzel Gummidge, Astro Boy, Inspector Gadget, and my favourite, Goodies, Goody Gumdrop. Christian, I'm playing I Spy in the car with my siblings when Dad was driving. It would always be something beginning with S, where the S was, you got it, smoke.
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1: No attention, please.
0: Airport chaos? 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

0: Christian O'Connell's show. Today is our Top Gun special. The movie hits 40 years old tomorrow, which is incredible. So today we're talking about things in the 80s kids today would have no idea about. Christian, acceptable in the 80s, supermarkets used to have to shut at 1 on a Saturday.
1: Yeah.
0: Yeah.
2: Why?
1: Because we didn't have extended shopping.
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0: weeks at the airport, I reckon.
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2: you'd go. 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
2: Hardware stores closed on Saturdays. Not allowed, legally allowed open until the mid-90s. Christian in Australia, a man went to jail for opening his, his hardware store on a Saturday. What?
0: A man didn't go to jail for attempting to shoot Prince Charles when he was here. But
2: you start setting screws and a ladder on a Saturday, you'll do hard time, my friends. Wowee, that is insane, Mary Lou. Christian, except for the 80s, going to the local milk bar, choosing between the 1 and 2 cent lollies. You could just get a whole bag for 50 cents. What do you get these days for 50 cents? Probably nothing, Mark. Christian, what about traveler's checks? Oh, my God, I remember going on holiday with you. Backup traveler's checks, redeemable around the world. Christian, when I turned 18, my auntie brought me a Melways. My son turned 18, I brought him a Melways last year. No idea what that was. Yes. Christian, do you know this? In 1986, the year that Top Gun came out, $1 coins came out in 1986. Wow. Great stat. All right, let's take some calls here. Good morning to Tim. Morning, Tim. Welcome to the show.
3: Turn and burn, Christian, turn and burn.
2: Yes,
3: buddy.
2: I like it. Well done, my friend. Okay, now, what was accepted in the 80s that kids today would have no idea about?
3: Back in the 80s, early 80s, mate, we used to gather our pocket money up, walk up to the local milk bar and buy a bag of fireworks.
2: Yeah, this is true. Yeah.
4: Legally?
0: Yeah.
2: What?
3: And then we'd get all the kids in the street, pick two teams, get on opposite sides of the road and play war games.
2: Look where we are now with the Strait of Hormuz.
0: Started
2: but
0: at the
2: that was children. And actually now that is children too. You know, I just say that, bring that back at the Olympics. You know, when it comes to Australia, they're a local Aussie sport, fireworks across the street. Tim, that's a great one. Tim, have a lovely weekend. Thanks for calling, mate.
3: You too, mate. You too. Great show.
2: Tony, that's it. We'll clear your nasal passages after saying great show. Tony, good morning, Tony.
5: Hey, guys. Hello again, actually.
2: Where were you? You on earlier? He's probably trapped in the phone system.
5: Lost a loving feeling,
2: it's like IKEA. So once you call the show, you can't get back out the show for a while.
5: But this one, the smooth listeners definitely wouldn't have done in the 80s. So it's the Tarzan swing into the river. We'd go down there, you'd swing straight into the river. Nobody would check what was under the surface.
2: No, no tennis jabs
5: just
2: needed.
5: Go for it.
2: Yes. Yeah. You don't know whether it was a shallow riverbed you were landing in or anything. Yes.
5: You didn't care. Now you'd have to do an environmental impact study or something.
2: Tony, thank you very much. He didn't say what I thought he did, did he?
0: It sounded a bit like a Richard.
2: Yeah. Anyway, we don't need to wonder about that. Janelle's here now, thankfully. Good morning, Janelle. Janelle? It's Tony again. Is it still Tony?
0: Janelle.
2: I've got a feeling Tony's just stuck in the show today.
0: Let me try off
2: Can
0: and
2: we
0: on.
2: Shake Tony out of the show? Janelle? What's happened to Janelle?
1: I don't know. She's dropped out.
0: Oh, poor Janelle. We're back with Tony.
4: Tony scared her off.
2: All right, we'll come back with more calls after this. 13:55:22. Caitlin, I can't hear you. Caitlin just did this new hand move I've never seen before.
0: Oh okay. What
2: does that mean? Stop
0: or go?
2: Or go.
6: I've got Janelle back. I'm just chatting to her on the phone.
2: Oh, yeah. I'd love to have a chat with her, okay? Hey, what you doing now? Your own chat show over there, Norton. Janelle?
7: Hello.
2: Oh, I lost Janelle. We've been through heaven and hell to get Janelle.
7: That's it. I was here. I could hear you, but I was lost in space. Anyway, what I was trying to say is I love the show. You get me to school and I am smiling. The endorphins are released. So thanks for a great show.
2: Oh, what a lovely thing to say. A bit old to be going to school, aren't you, mate? How old are these kids these days? We all are. If you heard this show, we really should actually repeat all the years, not just 12.
7: Yes. Well, I only said last night we had at our school the elective night, and I thought this was my 36th elective night I have gone to.
2: Wow.
7: And
2: hey, well done. So, talk about living a life of service. That is incredible. Yes. Congratulations.
7: Oh, thank you. But I love teaching. Anyway, my story, which is really my husband's story, but here we go. Lilypilly, which is a part of Caringbah near the river in the Sutherland Shire, didn't have the sewer line on.

0: back at the start of the early 80s. Anyway, what would happen is you had an outhouse.
1: Yep.
0: So the you go out and make your donations to the big tin. And
1: I've never heard that phrase before. It's very rodeo friendly. I like it. Kids in school running around that. Mum, what does that mean?
0: Yeah.
1: Dropping the kids off at the pool.
0: I know how to talk to you, Seven. Anyway, so they've made the donation to the tin. And then what would happen is a man, I'm being sexist, but it was usually a man, would come around with a truck and collect your tin. Which was quite big. Yeah. It wasn't little. And he'd throw it or place it, but with a bit of force up onto his shoulder. Ooh. Now, my husband's bedroom was on the corner of the house where the driveway was. And he always told me the story that at about 4 in the morning, the dunny man had come along. And he always felt secure knowing the dunny man would visit and keep them.
1: Imagine that someone's job, the dunny man at 4 a.m. shouldering.
0: That's it. Yeah,
1: who?
0: I know. So he's got it on his shoulder and he tripped. Yep.
1: Oh, no.
0: It went over him. It went across and all through the driveway. Everything they had donated as a family that week.
1: No.
0: So anyway, I kids would have no idea that... You know, their belongings were taken away, their body belongings, so...
1: A river of brown.
0: That was amazing.
1: It is amazing.
0: Anyway, and can I just say that you're absolutely right. I used, about the Saturday trading, I used to work at Grace Brothers and would work from 8 till 12.
1: Yeah.
0: And they were, and it was, you know, a really big deal that the shops are open on a Saturday. But I remember hairdressers were not allowed to be open. And there was something else that wasn't allowed to be open. But the interesting thing is, I have a son who lives in Germany. And the fascinating thing is that the shops are all closed in Germany still on a Sunday.
1: Are they?
2: There's no Jeff Kennett in Germany.
1: Damn it, you beat me to it.
0: And you're not allowed. And you're not allowed
1: it's,
0: to make
1: Herman Kennett.
0: There you go.
1: You got it. All right, Janelle, listen.
0: I'll leave you to it.
1: No, listen, thank you. Call the show anytime. Janelle, lovely to hear from you. Thanks for your kind words about the show as well. Really, really sweet. Thank you.
0: It really is. I'm standing here smiling, and that's the best thing that you can give to a person is to make them happy. And
1: Well, you've made us happy. You made us laugh today, so thank you for returning that. Have a lovely weekend.
0: You too. Bye-bye.
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0: two words, taste it. Some more words, so crunchy it roars. Try it. Try it. Try it. Soul Origin. All right, today on the Top Gun special, on the eve of Top Gun turning 40 years tomorrow. Make an 80s movie middle-aged because Pete Maverick Mitchell will be 63 years old this year. So he's in his 60s, aggressively middle-aged.
1: Yeah, very, very deep
0: deep cuts. So today's make an 80s movie middle-aged. Honey, I've thrown my back out.
1: Silver.
0: The never-ending mortgage.
2: Oh. Gold.
0: The breakfast buffet club. You go on holiday, it's always the old folks are there.
1: Everyone has a
0: No. But who's hanging around that toaster?
1: Oh, the old folks.
0: Old timers. Always there with that wooden tong. No, that's my slice.
3: Get me away.
0: Rambo first blood pressure.
1: Gold.
0: And die hard of... Huh? What'd you say? Die hard of... What? Die hard of hearing.
1: Come on. It was a prize, gold. Yeah.
0: Bold, mold, you say, young fella? Hey, junior?
1: Yeah, you got it, all right.
0: You got it, because I'm hard of hearing. All right, so a little bit of acting there doesn't hurt the show, does it? Rhea, what have you got? Make them funny, been all over the place this week.
1: The Empire hurts back. Oh, Darth Vader's throwing his bloody back out.
0: Bloody hell, picking up that lightsaber, the death of me. Gold.
1: Ralph Macchio's grown up.
0: Has he?
1: He's the Pilates kid now.
0: Oh, that's good. Very, very good. Well done. Jeff Kennett would love it. That's a gold. That's a gold, everybody.
1: And a risky one to end on.
0: Oh, please don't. I like working.
1: No. It's not controversial. The good knees. Oh, you know, you got your good knee and your bad knee.
0: I don't actually.
1: I got my bad knee, but then as I get this one's my good one.
0: No, but I do know bad comedy. And that is getting nothing. What have you got? 0475031043. Eggy ending.
1: Oh, good knee.
0: Bad knee and the good knee, yeah. Lame!
4: 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Up all night.

0: Christian O'Connell's show. Today's show, Top Gun special. Time wasted today. Maverick actually would be 62. Maverick turns 62. The movie is 40 years old tomorrow, Top Gun. So we're asking you to make an 80s movie, middle-aged. La La Landline. Old Man Goss, call me on the landline. No sales calls. No indicators for old men. He hate the indicators. Stuart, well done. Raging hemorrhoids.
1: Oh, bronze.
0: Bill and Ted's excellent prostate check. Oh, got the all clear.
1: Yeah, hey.
0: The old
1: good, to
0: okay. Good to do.
1: Good to do.
0: Good to do. Home Alone and in Bed by Five.
1: He's still a plus.
0: Well done, Tony. Not the big chill, Christian, the big pill. Yeah, got to chop that up. Got that special machine. My wife's got one of those to chop up the big pills.
1: Really?
0: Yeah, yes.
1: Wow, silver plus.
0: I waste about 5 minutes every morning getting my vitamins and minerals out every single morning when I wake up. I don't want to give in too soon to what my wife has, that pill organiser.
1: Yes.
0: I can't. It's soon, but it's, not
1: yet.
0: No, don't give in. Waste time every morning. Mop gun.
1: Silver.
0: I didn't sleep too well in Seattle. Oh, I didn't take my Tempur-Pedic pillow. Well done. Sarah, double barrel name, Sarah Wooden Page.
1: Fancy.
0: Frederick's got the hand that rocks my big comfy lounge chair.
1: I could have scared me for a minute. Silver.
0: Aging ball.
1: Aging ball gold.
0: Well done, Janet. Hurty dancing. Not dirty, just hurty.
2: Gold.
0: Oh, what an idiot, Dean. I said a weekend at Bernie's. Weekend at Baldy's. That's not...
1: Gold.
0: This is spinal CPAP.
1: Silver.
0: Nursing home alone. Keep it light, mate. All right, Andy.
1: Yes.
0: The bright side of the diet. Do that for.
1: Bronze.
0: The Lamb Before Crime. These young hoons.
1: <That's
0: not bronze. laughs> This is so good. It's the image of this. King Arthur, great, great, great movie. Mm-hmm. Guy Ritchie, classic medieval tale. What about King Arthuritis?
1: Oh,
0: oh bloody hell. Picking up that flipping sword.
1: That is very clever. Yeah. Gold.
0: Slipper disc. King Arthuritis is great. Everything hurts, Locker.
1: Silver.
0: Old people love talkback radio. I mean, they bankroll it. You ever heard the adverts? Are you dead yet? You probably will be. Head to... Comparethecoffin.com. Talkback Mountain. Talkback Mountain.
1: Oh, very good.
0: Oh, my word,
1: gold.
0: That's so great. These cyclists. Send back the poms. That's amazing. A new thing we're doing Monday, by the way. St. Timu's Fire.
1: No, bronze.
0: It's not middle-aged. But Patty does ever.
2: No, I don't do Timu.
0: Beverly Hills Mall Cop.
1: Silver.
0: Crocodile's Bung Knee.
1: Oh,
0: my word. He ain't getting any younger.
1: He's got a good knee. He's got a bad knee.
0: No, he hasn't. He's just got a bung knee.
1: He's got a good knee.
0: No, that's how you do it. Midnight run to the loo.
1: God.
0: Groundhog. Now, back in my day, well done, Santo. Geriatric McGuire. That's a perfect one today.
1: Silver plus.
0: Well done, Brian. E.T., the extra saggy testicle.
2: Oh, my God. Come on.
0: Oh, my God. Raymond Stokes, how dare you?
1: Full name, didn't he?
0: Name and shame from now on. Starts Monday. That's another thing we're doing on the show. Name and shame. Sex in the Shadows. Oh, make sure. Okay, it's a little bit light coming in. Turn it out.
2: God.
0: No, I've never said that. It's not dark enough, Sarah. Full Metal Bed Jacket.
1: Silver.
0: 60 candles, not 16, 60.
1: Silver.
0: Menopause in black.
1: Silver plus.
0: I threw my back out throwing Mama from the train.
1: How many are we doing? This is the longest one I've ever done.
0: Say, is it Monday? Top Gun is 45. All right, who is the winner?
1: I literally have so many to choose from, but...
0: They can't all have those tiger buns. Taste it.
1: Sarah Wooden Page with I Didn't Sleep Too Well in Seattle.
0: That's not... I mean, that was good, but we had better. What's the point in making that silly little nerd list you do every day?
1: Well, everyone did a big laugh at I Didn't Sleep... I think I might have butchered the delivery second time round, But it was very funny in the moment.
0: Always great to end on an anticlimax. Have you heard the studio? There's silence here. So everyone's going,
1: I didn't sleep too well in... Hey, try again. I didn't sleep too well in Seattle.
0: Well, listen, it's been a lot of fun on today's show. If you went back about a minute, Patsy, tell us more about Jeff Kennett.
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2: Good morning, I'm Celeste Mitsu. The shark attack victim is being remembered as a devoted dad and a true gentleman. 38-year-old Shane Mataboni died off Rottnest Island as beaches remain open. A call, Tourism Minister Rhys Whitby is standing by.
3: I think it's very early to be talking about mitigation issues. It's an enormous tragedy. The support needs to go to that man's family and the first responders.
2: Voters are punishing the government over its budget and the broken housing tax promises in it. Today's news poll shows 52% of voters expect to be worse off as a result of the changes, while a Resolve poll shows Angus Taylor is now the preferred Prime Minister. A blitz on illegal tobacco and vapes has seen six stores shut across the city in 72 hours. The 90-day closure orders were made possible by new laws which came into effect last Wednesday. And Kylie Minogue has confirmed a 40th anniversary tour. It will happen next year. To Gold Sport, Andrew McWalter says the sky is the limit for Harley Reid, who finished with a career-best 33 disposals, 10 clearances and 2 goals, inspiring West Coast to a thrilling 17-point win as the Giants conceded 4 goals to blow a final quarter lead.
4: Clearly he's a barometer for us. I think he gets a crowd going a lot as well, which is powerful, and plays his 50th game next week. That's the exciting part for our fans and our club, that he's actually got a lot of scope still to be a better player.
2: Justin Longmuir admits they are not premiership favourites. The Dockers were frustrated they didn't win by more despite a 43-point demolition of the Bombers.
5: Yeah, we probably sat off the contest a little bit at times, but... And it's probably why they were frustrated. They wanted to go on with it and put a four-quarter performance together. But where are we at? Round 10. Yeah, there's a long way to go. We're not the best team in the comp. We've got work to do.
2: The Saints also down the Tigers by 6 goals yesterday. And Yannick Sinner is now a career Golden Masters champion. He became the second man in ATP history to win all 9 Masters 1000 titles, joining Novak Djokovic. Sinner completed the set after defeating Casper Ruud to win the Rome title.
6: Perfect tennis from both of us, but I'm really, really happy. Incredible last 2.5 months.
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2: Partly cloudy today. We're headed for a top of 23 degrees. Tomorrow, sunny and 25 after an overnight low of 9, and mostly sunny on Wednesday. 26 is the top. It is currently 10 degrees in the city. 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
24: Good morning, I'm Celeste Mitsiu. A man killed in a shark attack off

0: botanist island, is being remembered as a devoted father. 38-year-old Stephen Mattaboni died while doing what he loved, spearfishing, with his family describing him as a true gentleman taken far too soon. The government's attempts to sell its budget appear to be falling on deaf ears, with today's news poll finding 52% of voters think they'll be worse off as a result. While today's Resolve political monitor shows Angus Taylor's overtaken Anthony Albanese as preferred Prime Minister, it also has Labor's primary vote down by 3%. Five Australians who are quarantining in Perth after disembarking the virus-stricken cruise ship have returned negative blood tests for hantavirus. They will still remain in isolation until next month. WA's Health Minister Melissa Hammett says it took a couple of days for the results to come back.
1: I can't give you the exact time, but given it has to be conducted in Melbourne, it was something that was conducted quite quickly so that we're able to get those results.
0: The mastermind behind Melbourne's bar wars is reportedly living in a concrete bunker in Iraq. News Corp reports he's known as the Ghost and coordinates the firebombings through encrypted messages. And two US fighter jets have collided mid-air. Four crew members did manage to escape safely.
2: Since 1996, CrimSafe just keeps getting tougher and stronger. No wonder after 30 years, it's Australia's favourite security screen. If it's not CrimSafe, it's not CrimSafe.
0: To Gold's board, Harley Reid has starred in his best game for West Coast as the Eagles shocked GWS by 17 points. Reid will share game 50 with Scott Pendlebury next week at the MCG as the Magpie breaks the AFL games record. Reid says he's bracing for 90,000 boos.
3: Obviously an exceptional player and icon of the AFL world, and it's going to be a great opportunity for us boys to go out there and hopefully give it a crack.
0: Former Pies teammate Mason Cox says Pendles has every right to cash in on the milestone.
4: I'm just like infuriated by this because Everyone's out there talking about him making money rather than celebrating what is the greatest football player we've probably seen. And we're all sitting there talking about him making cash.
0: On ESPN, while the veteran Magpie is open to playing on next year if his body holds up. Frio smashed the Bombers yesterday by 43, making it 9 straight, equaling their best ever run. And West Coast is circling Sandful big man Caleb May ahead of the mid-season draft.
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0: Partly cloudy today, we're headed for a top of 23 degrees. Tomorrow, sunny and 25 after an overnight low of 9. It is currently 10 degrees in the city, on air, online and on the go. 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
2: Sandra in Iluka has given us a call. What's the best party you've ever been to? Work party.
3: Well, I used to work at Westral in the 80s, and the last working day before Christmas, we were allowed to knock off at 3 o'clock. Everyone would head to First Floor Tavern. It would be bulging. People would be hanging over the stairs, and we were there till closing.
2: Is that big brown brick building?
3: The chocolate box.
2: Not far from here.
3: The Giggle House. Yeah, that one. But one Christmas, one of the guys I worked with decided to be really sleazy and breathe down my back. I grabbed the guy on the other side, stuck him between us. The guy I stuck between us, we've been married for 38 years.
4: Oh. Hey. Great story.
2: Your knight in shining armour really was.
4: What happened to the other fella? How's he going?
3: I really don't know and I really don't care.
4: Oh, that's a great story, Sandra.
2: Barrett is absolutely, he is petrified of stories about the West Coast Eagles coming out because, you know,
4: hey,
2: he
4: Sandy,
2: was there.
4: Aren't we lucky that there's no cameras in the old days, eh? Don't you reckon?
3: Yeah, maybe.
4: And the phones. Oh, my God.
2: Otherwise, there would be a few more court cases pending. Hey, great story, Sandra. Thanks for sending it through.
3: Thank you. Bye.
2: Thank you.
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5: Good morning. Mitchell Freeway South are not looking too bad for the moment. Kwinana Freeway North are building at Mortimer Road and again at the Thomas Road merge point. They're pretty good on the Graham Farmer Freeway and no issues in Northbridge Tunnel. A little busy in Kwinana Beach, Patterson Road, North Bend at Nandra Road, again further up Rockingham Road near Anchortel Road as well. 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

0: 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If you have anything else, please call our traffic hotline on 9323 9696. It's Christy with the latest Perth traffic.
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2: Come on, fill us in. How did you manage to travel internationally, business class? What were you doing up there, you pretender?
3: So, I tell you, I felt like a pretender too. I'd been backpacking in South America. I was in Peru. I was in Lima Airport. I get through customs, all that sort of thing. And they call my name over the intercom and I go,
2: Russell Clark, oh, Russell no. Clark to count to five.
3: And I'm thinking, oh, I packed my own bag. I didn't let anybody near it.
2: Oh,
3: God,
2: you were panicking.
3: I'm going to spend 20 years in a Peruvian jail. I'm stuffed. So I go up to the counter and this lady trying to communicate with me in English, she did pretty well. But she said to me, she said, oh, there's been a mess up with your booking. And I'm like, oh, God, I'm going to miss connecting flight. And I'm doing, you know, all that sort of thing. Well, I didn't know what, I didn't think I was going to get on the plane. And she said, oh, we've overbooked and we don't.

0: don't have a seat for you.
1: Would you mind?
0: She said, so we're going to have to shift you to this seat, and shows me a map of the plane. And she goes, I hope that's okay.
2: It's 2B.
0: And I went, I'll let you off this time, but don't ever let it happen again.
2: A pointy end.
0: Okay. And if I'll help out the airline, I'll do it. I got on the plane and I went to go the other way and there I was.
1: Sir, come this way.
0: Yeah, absolutely. And I sat in business class and it was a flight from Lima to Madrid. So it's all the way across South America and then all the way across the Atlantic.
1: Oh,
0: so it's a
1: terrible.
0: long flight. I ate, I slept, I watched a couple of movies, all the things you usually don't do on an international flight.
2: They reckon you're chains when you move up there.
0: Oh, you do.
2: You think that you are special.
0: But I wasn't.
2: And you
0: the
2: start
0: only
2: looking
0: one.
2: Down on the economy people.
0: That's right.
2: Throwing peanuts through the curtains.
0: I wasn't the only one because it was a European girl. She didn't speak English. But we were sitting next to each other. She was a backpacker as well. And we just kind of looked at each other. And she, obviously, the same thing had happened to her. And we just looked at each other and went, whoa, how good is this?
2: Look, can I just tell you that the true Richies, they know that you're a fraud.
0: Oh, yeah.
2: They know that you've been upgraded or something.
0: We weren't dressed for the occasion,
2: we weren't
0: put
2: bombs.
0: It that way. And the second time it happened to me was in China.
2: Twice? It's happened twice.
0: It's happened twice.
2: Oh, my God.
0: The second time it happened to me in China because I'd been there previously and they messed up my connecting flight. I got caught in a traffic jam in Shanghai between the two airports and I missed my connecting flight. So the next time I went there, I got on the plane.
2: And made it up to you.
0: And they made it up to me and they put me in business class. But here's the funny thing. The plane was packed at the back.
2: Yeah.
0: And there was one person in business class.
2: Yeah.
0: Me.
2: And that, you're the only
0: I
2: person.
0: Was the
2: you're
0: only
2: being doted upon.
0: Person.
2: Oh, wow. You know, in China, they love smoking in China, right?
0: Yes.
2: Just, I'm not being critical, I'm just saying.
0: No, that's still.
2: And in the airport in Beijing, they have a smoking area and a heavy smoking area.
0: Yeah,
2: that's how much they love
0: they
2: smoking.
0: Do. They love those smoking
2: but
0: rooms.
2: I want to ask you this question.
0: Yeah.
2: If I'm in economy, because
0: yes.
2: What I do is I pretend like I really have to get to the toilet, so I charge up the front to use their toilets, right?
0: How dare you?
2: I know.
0: That's our toilet.
2: So when you were sitting there, if I came through, would you put your hand on my chest and go, hey, mate, back to... hey, I don't care. It's Barra. No, back to economy,
0: yeah.
2: Barra.
0: Yeah. It's a bit like that episode of Seinfeld when he gets the upgrade and then they try to get up and you go, oh, maybe if you had worked a little harder, you might have been able to sit up with the rest of us.
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8: Checking the freeways first. Freeway southbound underspeed at Burns Beach Road and again at the Reed Highway merge point. Quinana Freeway northbound slow Mortimer Road and again at the Thomas Road merge point as well. And no delays on the Graham Farmer Freeway or in the Northbridge Tunnel. Not too bad so far on Tonkin Highway. A few cars here and there. Same story on Roe Highway as well, but it is a little sticky in Quinana Beach, Patterson Road northbound approaching Mandra Road. 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It's Christy with the latest Perth traffic.
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10: Good morning, I'm Celeste Mitsiu. A Rottnest shark attack victim is being remembered as a loyal dad and a generous mate who would give the shirt off his back. 38-year-old Stephen Mattaboni died while spearfishing Saturday morning. Around 10 students a day are being fined on Perth's free public transport network. New figures show more than 8,000 fines have been issued since early 2024. Anthony Albanese is no longer preferred Prime Minister as voters react to the federal budget. A news poll shows 52% expect to be worse off, while another survey now has Angus Taylor ahead as preferred leader, with Anthony Albanese insisting on iHeart changes won't be felt straight away.
11: You can't change these things overnight. You can't make a decision in the budget on Tuesday night and it's fixed by the weekend. But what this will do is change some of the structures.
10: The WHO has declared a public health emergency after an Ebola outbreak in the Democratic Republic of Congo and Uganda. There have been more than 300 cases and 87 deaths. And Donald Trump has warned the clock is ticking.

0: For Iran to reach a deal, the US is reviewing its military operations. To Gold Sport, Andrew McWalter says the sky is the limit for Harley Reid, who finished with a career-best 33 disposals, 10 clearances and 2 goals, inspiring West Coast to a thrilling 17-point win as the Giants conceded 4 goals to blow a final quarter lead.
1: Clearly he's a barometer for us. I think he gets a crowd going a lot as well, which is powerful, and plays his 50th game next week. That's the exciting part for our fans and our club, that he's actually got a lot of scope still to be a better player.
0: Justin Longmuir admits they are not premiership favourites. The Dockers were frustrated they didn't win by more, despite a 43-point demolition of the Bombers.
2: Yeah, we probably sat off the contest a little bit at times, but... And that's probably why they were frustrated. They wanted to go on with it and put a four-quarter performance together. But where are we at? Around 10. Yeah, there's a long way to go. We're not the best team in the comp. We've got work to do.
0: The Saints also down the Tigers by 6 goals yesterday. And Yannick Sinner is now a career Golden Masters champion. He became the second man in ATP history to win all 9 Masters 1000 titles, joining Novak Djokovic. Sinner completed the set after defeating Casper Ruud to win the Rome title.
3: 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Incredible last 2.5 months.
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0: Partly cloudy today. We're headed for a top of 23 degrees. It is currently 10 in the city. 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
11: Hello.
9: Here we go.
11: Oh, hang on. Somebody's been sitting in my...
9: Oh, yes. There was another fella.
11: That's like...
9: Some bloke called Barra was here because
11: Barra's deaf. I just had to turn that down.
9: We'll get to why you weren't here Friday a little bit later on. But after 7:30 this morning,
11: yes,
9: something you probably didn't do on the weekend, but many of us did, a bit of cleaning.
11: Oh, who comes up with these days? It's no dirty dishes day. I reckon maybe a dishwasher company or something might have invented this one.
9: Possibly. But what we wanted to... It's kind of inspired us to... Because, you know, we always look for the downside of things. Because that's where the funny stories
11: downside
9: are.
11: Downside / fun side.
9: Well,
11: yeah.
9: Exactly. Yeah. So we're looking for cleaning mishaps. Although I don't want mishaps. I want disasters.
11: All right.
9: I want cleaning disasters this morning.
11: Yeah, well...
9: Mopping... When, you know,
11: pour the wrong bottle into the wrong place.
9: That's right. Doing a bit of mopping when A over T and knocked out your B.
11: All right. Maybe you
9: something
11: flipped
9: like
11: over
9: that?
11: The Robovac. Maybe you caused more mess than what I've done that before. You know, ended up with more of a mess than what I, you know, was setting out to solve. You can share your story anytime on our text line 0476 96 96 96 or by calling 13 55 22 around 7:30. And our caller or texter of the day is going to win a fabulous prize. It's a family pass to Lightscape's VIP night, the big opening night.
9: Only the special people get to go.
11: It's in Kings Park on Thursday, the 4th of June. And it's set to be even bigger this year, I believe.
9: So why not turn a disaster into a win? Mm. We want to hear from you. Hey, Barra's in after 8. He won't be sitting in your chair today. He'll sit at his normal one so that your ears don't get blown off by his headphone volume. He's going to talk us through the weekend of sport. A lot happened, including, of course, those 2 big AFL games. Very good for the WA teams. We'll dig into that.
11: It is the very last week to get on the list for 96FM's Your Holiday Your Way in WA. Thanks to Automasters, we will be finding our winner this Friday. Mm-hmm. And today, before 9, we'll give you another chance to get on the shortlist.
9: Don't miss your chance. And coming up next, we'll share what we got up to on the weekend. Mine was nowhere near as entertaining as Lisa was, but we'll find out where Lisa was on Friday and why Barrow was here.

0: Hull, 96 FM. Good morning. It's Lisa and Russell. And it is Lisa and Russell this morning, not Barra.
1: Oh, I have to thank Barra.
0: 8 past 6. Live it up.
1: Yes.
0: Yeah, something we didn't do over the weekend. Although someone over on the other side of the desk did. Where were you Friday? Come on.
1: Look, I felt guilty when I saw a message on, I think it might have been Marissa, sending a message saying, oh, Lisa's not feeling well today. I hope she feels better. I was fine.
0: She's more than fine, Marissa.
1: I just took a very rare little day.
0: A little RDO?
1: A little rare long weekend and headed off to Melbourne.
0: Did you?
1: Yeah. Well, it was my boyfriend's birthday. He was over there on, working, and I thought it might be nice to

0: go over and meet him. And
1: so he sent know, he sent for you.
0: No, well, he sent for you. Sent for me. I was acting of my own accord.
1: Right.
0: And we had a fantastic weekend. I love Melbourne. It's such a great city. And
1: it has its moments.
0: Well, yeah. Yes, but for the most part, it is a very livable city.
1: Yeah.
0: You know, if what you want to do is shop and eat and drink and not much else, and it was fantastic. What did you do?
1: No. Tell me more. Where did you sit on the plane? Were you in?
0: Well, not up.
1: Did
0: the front.
1: He send?
0: Gee,
1: I thought when you sent for someone, you later.
0: Well, you know what?
1: Did you spend some time in the Qantas Club before you went?
0: Yes, but on the not on the way over, but on the way back.
1: Okay.
0: On the way over, I was on one of the big, you know, the because usually I'm on just one of those planes that's got three across one side, three across the other. I was on one of the bigger ones, the A30s or whatever it is that, you know, has the row in the middle.
1: Yeah.
0: And I was in the seat 24D. I think it was. I was directly. They call it a bulkhead thing where you've got nothing in front. It's good because it's got a bit of leg room.
1: Yeah.
0: And I was right behind the curtain that gets closed.
1: Oh.
0: So it's open when you're taking off and it all feels very, you know, and then as soon as you take off,
1: and then, the class divide
0: begins.
1: One of
0: the hosties comes up with that look on their face of, I'm sorry to do this to you, but I'm just going to shut this so you don't see what these people up here are getting because you're not getting it.
1: Maybe if you'd worked a little harder, you could be on the other side of the curtain, young lady.
0: I did feel like Elaine in Seinfeld.
1: Yes.
0: But the way they do it, it's so funny. Anyway, it was good. Yeah. Thank you, Qantas. Always good to fly with anyway.
1: Oh, of course. Oh, hello.
0: Nonetheless.
1: Might be on the other side of the curtain on the next flight. Nice little plugs like that.
0: No, it takes more than that.
1: Did you bring me anything back, like a snow dome from Melbourne or anything?
0: A snow dome? No, I'm sorry, I didn't.
1: Okay.
0: It was beautiful weather too, up until yesterday when it did start to rain. But
1: blessed with your presence.
0: Well.
1: That's my gift. That's my present.
0: Yeah, so that was a lovely weekend.
1: Good.
0: Thank
1: what
0: you
1: did
0: for
1: I do?
0: Allowing me that.
1: No, that's
0: what
1: okay.
0: Did,
1: what did I do?
0: Yeah.
1: Nothing. usual. Cleaned. Bit of gardening.
0: Okay.
1: Yeah.
0: Bit
1: that's
0: of ferrying,
1: about it. Yeah.
0: Ferrying kids.
1: Yeah, that's about it.
0: Oh, well.
1: Anyway, not as good a weekend as you had, but anyway. Always next weekend. Or a weekend after. Or a weekend after that. One day my day will come.
0: I'll be gone if you
1: Anyway, Lisa's back and we're all fired up for a new week at Gold 96.

0: 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Good morning, Lisa and Russell at 6:15. Pat Benatar all fired up. Gets a little harder to do this time of year with the chillier mornings.
1: It is getting chillier in the morning.
0: Got down to about 8. It's firing up a little. We're up to just over 10 at the moment, and it's actually going to be quite nice today. Partly cloudy and a top of 23.
1: I think I saw a 26 forecast for this week at some stage.
0: Hang on, let me check our new weather bureau site that everyone loves this year.
1: Yeah, well, you've got to jump through hoops. Once upon a time, you could just look.
0: Wednesday, 26. So there you go. So it's not too bad. Winter hasn't fully hit yet. Just kind of feels like it in the morning at the moment.
1: Oh, and at the end of the day as well.
0: Yes, as the sun goes down.
1: Yeah.
0: Gets a little bit chilly. Hey, let's check if the roads are firing up yet.
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4: Mitchell Freeway southbound holding you up a bit of Burns Beach Road and again at the Reed Highway merge point. A few cars, Quinana Freeway northbound at Mortimer Road and again at the Thomas Road merge as well. And pretty good on the Graham Farmer Freeway. Queuing in Quinana Beach, Patterson Road northbound at Mandurah Road and Thomas Road westbound at Rockingham Road there as well. Join MSWA Step Up on Sunday, 21 June. Climb for a cause by ascending the tallest building in Perth. Register today at stepupformswa.org.au. If you said anything else, please call our traffic hotline on 9323 9696. It's Christy with the latest Perth traffic.
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9: 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Everyone has a song that takes them back to a moment, to a memory, to a person, a moment that changed everything, and we want to know what yours is. 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Tell us why it means so much to you and we will get you on, play the song and have a chat.
0: Here's the story behind one of the many big songs from Coldplay, A Sky Full of Stars. Although, as Chris Martin explains, they needed a little bit of outside help with this one.
10: A Sky Full of Stars came out about 11:30 at night and it came out in about 7 minutes. That song really ended up being inspired by EDM, which some people turn their nose up at. But then you go and see an EDM thing and people are so together and having the best time. So I was like, I love that stuff, so I want us to have a song that comes from that world. But in terms of, I'd really like to jump up and down to this, we don't really know what we're doing. So let's call Avicii. I showed him the song and said, please could you help? And he said, with his backwards baseball cap, yeah, that'll be $12 million. No, he didn't say that.
0: But given that the song sold in many millions, Avicii still would have picked up some very handy pocket money from A Sky Full of Stars. All right, everybody, jump up and down. It's Coldplay at Gold 96FM.

0: 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Good morning. It's Lisa and Russell under a sky full of stars.
1: No, might have been.
0: It might have been, but it's a bit cloudy at the moment.
1: Yes.
0: Welcome to Monday morning. It is 26 after 6. That's Coldplay on this National No Dirty Dishes Day. There is a day for everything. And this morning after 7:30, we want to hear about your cleaning mishaps. Actually, I want cleaning disasters. Because they're always funnier, I find. As long as no one got seriously hurt. 0476 96 96 96. Why don't you get
1: define
0: you,
1: seriously?
0: As long as you didn't end up in traction
1: okay.
0: in hospital.
1: All right.
0: Losing a limb, anything like that.
1: Yes, yes.
0: Robovac gone mad. Yes, 0476 96 96 96 is the text line. You can send your story in nice and early for us. Perth's property bonanza, if you own, continues. Three more suburbs just joined the $1 million club. Is yours one of them? Celeste will let you know next in the 6:30 update.
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9: Little busy for the moment in Bibra Lake, North Lake Road, northbound at Bibra Drive. Also in Kwinana Beach, Patterson Road, northbound at Nanja Road. Also Thomas Road, westbound at Rockingham Road. And also Rockingham Road near Anchortel Road in Naval Base 2. Mitchell Freeway, southbound, slow Burns Beach Road. Again, Whitfuss Avenue through Warwick Road. And again at the Reed Highway Merge. At Kwinana Freeway, northbound, busy Anchortel Road through to Romney Road. 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
12: Good morning, I'm Celeste Mitsiu. Prolific spearfisher and father of two, Stephen Mattaboni, has been named as the victim of the Rottnest shark attack. Beaches on the island remain open this morning. A decision Tourism Minister Rhys Whitby stands by.
13: I think it's very early to be talking about mitigation issues. It's an enormous tragedy. The support needs to go to that man's family and the first responders.
12: A crackdown on illegal tobacco and vapes has seen six stores shut in 72 hours after tough new laws were introduced last week. More than 140,000 illegal smokes and vapes have been seized. Charges are yet to be laid over a crash at a shopping centre car park. A 19-year-old woman died in hospital after being hit by a car on the Albany Highway Saturday night. A man is still being questioned by police. Anthony Albanese has slipped as preferred Prime Minister following the federal budget. A news poll shows 52% expect to be worse off, while a separate survey now puts Angus Taylor ahead as voters react to the changes. Senior Minister Tanya Plibersek isn't concerned, though.
14: It's one poll, and we'll keep doing our job of reminding people why we've made this decision. We've made this decision because we want kids today and the next generation and the next generation to have what we had.
12: On 7 there, and Perth's property surge continues. Suburbs like Morley, Balcatta and Wanneroo are now in the million-dollar club.
15: Since 1996, CrimSafe just keeps getting tougher and stronger. No wonder after 30 years, it's Australia's favourite security screen. If it's not CrimSafe, it's not CrimSafe.
12: To Gold's board, Harley Reid has starred in his best game for West Coast as the Eagles shocked GWS by 17 points. Reid will share game 50 with Scott Pendlebury next week at the MCG as the Magpie breaks the AFL games record. Reid says he's bracing for 90,000 boos.
16: Obviously an exceptional player and icon of the AFL world, and it's going to be a great opportunity for us boys to go out there, hopefully give it a crack.
12: Former Pies teammate Mason Cox says Pendles has every right to cash in on the milestone.
17: I'm just like infuriated by this because Everyone's out there talking about him.

0: making money rather than celebrating what is the greatest football player we've probably seen. And we're all sitting there talking about him making cash.
1: On ESPN, while the veteran Magpie is open to playing on next year if his body holds up. Frio smashed the Bombers yesterday by 43, making it 9 straight, equaling their best ever run. And West Coast is circling Sandful big man Caleb May ahead of the mid-season draft.
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1: Partly cloudy, 23 is the top today. It is currently 11 degrees. 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

0: 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Good morning, Lisa and Russell here this morning, then this afternoon to drive you home. From three, it will be Jonesy and Amanda. It is now 20 to 7.
1: The Shore Report.
2: Dennis LaCourie, the longtime frontman for Dr. Hook, has died. He's passed away after a long battle with kidney disease. He was 76. LaCourie spent nearly six decades in music, recording more than 18 albums across his work with Dr. Hook and as a solo artist. Over the years, he collaborated with a wide range of musicians, songwriters and performers while touring extensively around the world. Dennis's legacy will live on in songs like this. And they

0: Well, that was just one of many hits when we were growing up from Dr. Hook on the
1: Sylvia's
0: radio.
1: Sylvia's Mother, 1972. What an absolute classic.
0: And that was just the start of it.
1: Yeah. Kylie Minogue has confirmed she is planning to commemorate her 40th anniversary in music next year with another tour. I mean, she didn't...
0: 40th?
1: Yes. It was 1987. When, you know, she was still in Neighbours when she released her cover of Locomotion. Right now she's gearing up for the release of her three-part Netflix documentary series. That's coming out on Wednesday, as in day after tomorrow. Shania Twain has a new album coming out, her seventh studio album. It's called Little Miss Twain, the first release from the album.
0: Sorry.
1: Little Miss Twain. The first release from the album is a song called Dirty Rosie. But you can't drive my truck. That is what she said, isn't it?
0: Yeah, Hummer in the summer. Lil Shania.
1: Picking up ladies in my Mercedes.
0: Does it feature Lil Wayne, a little Bow Wow?
1: No, it's because she spells it right.
0: Right.
1: L-I-T-T-L-E.
0: Oh.
1: So I'll give her that. The new album, Little Miss Twain, will be out July 24th. In the meantime, Shania is set to perform a 12-night residency with Harry Styles at Wembley Stadium.
0: Wow.
1: Yes. And it might have been another near miss for Australia at Eurovision, but Europe has definitely fallen in love with Delta. She finished fourth, by the way, behind a couple of songs in that stupid Bangaranga-wanga, whatever, that won. It was awful.
0: Yeah, no, it's Eurovision.
1: Right? I know. Anyway, Delta has officially sold out her upcoming Europe and UK tour. The tour includes stops in London, Manchester, Paris, Amsterdam and Berlin. Not Bulgaria. And I know everyone wanted Delta Goodrum to win on the weekend. And yes, she was fantastic. And yes, she probably should be the winner. She was the best. But I just don't think Australia is ever going to win Eurovision, because the fact is we're not actually part of Europe. A win is not going to happen. They're not going to allow it.
0: Oh, okay.
1: I don't think.
0: Long way away.
1: We're more of a long-standing special guest entry, really. But well done, Delta. Did us proud and deserves all the success the exposure brings her. Couldn't happen to a nicer person.
0: And did the best Australia has ever done?
1: We came second with Dami Im.
0: Did we?
1: Yeah. Dami was fantastic.
0: Delta,
1: actually.
0: You must do better.
1: Yeah. Delta, you did fine.
0: Dami beat it's you. Go, Dami!
1: Dami was good.
0: 16
1: she was really good.
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3: Mitchell Freeway southbound, hopping you up at Burns Beach Road. Again, Whitford's Avenue through to Warwick Road out of the Reed Highway merge point. And Kwinana Freeway northbound, filling at Anchortel Road through to

0: Waverley Road as well. Still not too bad on the Graham Farmer Freeway. Busy in Quinata Beach, North Lake Road, north out of Bibra Drive, and again in Quinata Beach, Patterson Road, north out of Mandurah Road too. Get along to HBF Park this Saturday as the Western Force take on the Fijian Drua. 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If you see anything else, please call our traffic hotline on 9323 9696. It's Christy with the latest Perth traffic.
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4: 12 away from 7, partly cloudy today, and a very respectable 23. It's 11 now, up to 20.

0: Gold 96 FM, good morning. It's Lisa and Russell. Sonia Dada, You Don't Treat Me No Good No More. It's almost 8 away from 7 on this. There's a day for everything. National No Dirty Dishes Day.
1: Just silly, really.
0: Which is why we're attracted to it.
1: No Dirty Dishes Day.
0: I know how to do that.
1: The suggestion is you either go out for dinner or you order in and use disposable containers and cutlery.
0: I was just
1: going
0: to say, it's paper plate day.
1: I'm not eating with a wooden knife and fork. I'm scared of splinters.
0: What, not even... If you would sort of to go down there on the Cottesloe beachfront and have a little evening picnic as the sun goes down, no wooden cutlery for
1: no
0: you?
1: No wooden cutlery. Mm. Give me plastic all day long.
0: Oh, really? I don't
1: Sorry, and I,
0: believe
1: you. Know what?
0: You.
1: I want a,
2: How
1: I want
2: dare
1: my,
2: you?
1: I want my straws back too, by the way. Don't like those soggy paper straws.
2: How dare you?
1: Sorry, Greta. That's probably off topic.
0: And it is slightly. So, no Dirty Dishes Day it is. But we want
1: it's
0: to
1: not
0: hear...
1: Lisa Ruins the Planet no. Day. It's No Dirty Dishes Day.
0: So how have you, you know, attempted to clean the dishes or the floor or the cupboards or the walls and it's all gone horribly, horribly wrong?
1: Yes. That's what we'll be talking about.
0: Yes, we will be. Around about 7:30 this morning, we want to hear your cleaning. It says mishaps. I want disasters. We want cleaning disasters.
1: And there is a fabulous prize up for grabs today too, a family pass to the opening night of Lightscape up at Kings Park. 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
0: And if you have recovered from the injury and you're ready to discuss it with us, we'd love to hear from you. 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

0: Just great songs. Like that one from The Vinyls. Pleasure and Pain. At Gold 96 FM, good morning. It's Lisa and Russell. It's three away from seven. The Prime Minister is doing a lap of the map this week, trying to convince everybody that the budget was a good thing. And judging by the polls this morning, he might have a tough job.
1: Yes.
0: Celeste will explain how tough a job he might have next in the update at seven.
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11: There is a crash in Bibra Lake on North Lake Road, northbound at Bibra Drive. The left lane's blocked and traffic is pretty heavy through there for the moment. Freeway southbound, slow Wickford Avenue through to Reed Highway. Quinana Freeway northbound, Mortimer Road through to Rowley Road and again South Street through to Leach Highway as well. Tonkin Highway busy southbound at Reed Highway and again Tonkin Highway northbound at Welshpool Road East. And delays in Netherlands Winthrop Avenue at Aberdare Road. 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
13: Good morning, I'm Celeste Mitsiu. Support for Anthony Albanese and Labor has dipped following the federal budget. Voters have turned on broken tax promises, including changes to negative gearing and capital gains. Angus Taylor is now preferred Prime Minister, according to the Resolve poll. One Nation MP Barnaby Joyce has told Seven he's not surprised.
14: The Prime Minister of Australia, and the Treasurer are finding it hard to explain what's going on is because they lied. See, they lied before the election. They said they weren't going to change things, but they lied.
13: A man killed in a shark attack off Rottnest Island is being remembered as a devoted father. 38-year-old Stephen Mattaboni died while doing what he loved, spearfishing, with his family describing him as a true gentleman taken far too soon. Five Australians who are quarantining in Perth after disembarking the virus-stricken cruise ship have returned negative blood tests for hantavirus. They will still remain in isolation until next month. And two US fighter jets have collided midair in Idaho during an air show. Four crew members managed to eject safely. To Gold Sport, Andrew McWalter says the sky is the limit for Harley Reid, who finished with a career-best 33 disposals, 10 clearances and two goals, inspiring West Coast to a thrilling 17-point win as the Giants conceded four goals to blow a final quarter lead.
15: Clearly he's a barometer for us. I think he gets a crowd going a lot as well, which is powerful and plays

0: 50th game next week. That's the exciting part for our fans and our club, that he's actually got a lot of scope still to be a better player.
1: Justin Longmuir admits they are not premiership favourites. The Dockers were frustrated they didn't win by more, despite a 43-point demolition of the Bombers.
2: Yeah, we probably sat off the contest a little bit at times, but and that's probably why they were frustrated. They wanted to go on with it and put a four-quarter performance together, but where are we at? Round 10. Yeah, there's a long way to go. We're not the best team in the comp. We've got work to do.
1: The Saints also down the Tigers by 6 goals yesterday, and Yannick Sinner is now a career Golden Masters champion. He became the second man in ATP history to win all 9 Masters 1000 titles, joining Novak Djokovic. Sinner completed the set after defeating Casper Ruud to win the Rome title.
3: 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Incredible. Incredible last 2.5 months.
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1: Partly cloudy today. We're headed for a top of 23 degrees. Tomorrow, sunny and 25 after an overnight low of 9 and mostly sunny Wednesday, 26. It's currently 11 in the city. 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
11: Well, in about an hour from now, we'll be talking about the weekend in sport with Barra, and I think he'll have an extra spring in his step.
12: Yes, I was going to say
11: morning.
12: A little pep.
11: In his step.
12: Yes, a pep in the step.
11: Because it's been a very, very good weekend for WA teams. Dockers. The streak continues. 9 in a row. The Eagles.
12: This song's not about Justin Longmuir, though.
11: Eagles
12: Dude,
11: are on.
12: Enjoy it.
11: Eagles are on 1 in a row. Even the Western Force had a win. Oh. Yes.

0: Good morning, Lisa and Russell and the Pointer Sisters. I'm so excited at 10 past 7. Now, this is exciting.
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0: And we are at the pointy end of all the excitement because this is the final week to put your name on the shortlist for Gold 96 FM's Your Holiday, Your Way in WA with Automasters, because the big draw is happening this Friday with you and I. We're keeping it simple. We're keeping it local. You don't have to worry about jet lag. You don't have to worry about cancelled flights. You don't have to worry about anything at all.
3: Maybe you would like to see something that's 350 million years old. There could be a flight involved in this one, flying over the Bungle Bungles.
0: Yeah, we won't have to worry about jet lag, though.
3: No, you won't have to worry about jet lag. Or you could choose what seems to be a very popular choice amongst people we've asked.
0: Let me guess. Is it Broome?
3: It is Broome. It is Broome. For a sunset and a camel ride where Automasters will tune your camel to within an inch of its life.
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3: 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Just be ready to call 1355 22 when we tell you for your chance to get on the shortlist. I've never seen a camel's eyes go as wide as they did just then at the very thought of it.
0: Automasters, don't come anywhere near me. But if you are driving on your local holiday, they'll look after your car. They'll keep it running real smooth. Hey,

0: 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Gold 96 FM. It's Lisa and Russell at 16 past 7. And Rob Thomas with Santana.
1: Or Santana.
0: Or Santana. But I've heard him say Santana.
1: Okay.
0: So I say...
1: Well, he gets to choose.
0: Say what the Mexicans say.
1: Yes.
0: Because he's from Mexico. And yeah. He say Santana.
1: All right, well.
0: Santana, Santana. It's called the whole thing off.
1: Potato, potato. Tomato, tomato.
0: So we could go on. 16, but we shan't. 16 past 7. Let's we check if not. The...
1: Sorry.
0: Does anybody understand what it's like working in here with this lady? This is what happens all the time while the songs are on. Now it's 17 past 7. Let's see if the driving is smooth this morning.
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4: There's a breakdown. Mitchell Freeway southbound at Burns Beach Road. The left emergency lane's blocked and traffic slow on the approach. Further down, freeway southbound busy Whitfords to Reed. At a breakdown to Incomo, Quinata Freeway northbound at the exit to Canning Highway. The left emergency lane's blocked. Otherwise, freeway northbound, so Mortimer Road through to Rowley Road and South Street through to Leach Highway. 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It's Christy with the latest Perth traffic.
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7: It's 21 past 7 and it'll be partly cloudy today. And nice, quite warm. 23, it is 11 now. Here's Prince.

0: exactly what its reasoning is. My first thought was that it was probably, you know, a dishwasher company's idea or something. But no, they say it's just a modern, light-hearted observance that grew from the simple appeal of convenience, commonly tied to the world of paper goods and the broader culture of time-saving kitchen solutions.
1: Cop this. I didn't realise this. Mm. There's a timeline here about National No Dirty Dishes Day.
0: Yeah.
1: The patent for the first practical dishwasher was in 1857.
0: Oh, what was her name?
1: Lisa. Miss Lisa.
0: Yes.
1: Miss Lisa.
0: Well, that's what it is at my house.
1: A hand-powered mechanical dishwasher marked an early step towards automated dish cleaning.
0: Oh, and look at that. The inventor was Josephine. Yes, of course it was. Not tonight, Josephine. I'm not doing the dishes.
1: Yes.
0: Yeah.
1: There you go. It goes that far back.
0: The rise of single-use paper cups happened around 1908 to 1912.
1: Yes.
0: And
1: then it just took off from there. Of course, the war. That always helps make that war, unfortunately, does help innovation during those times. And then, of course, the first National Earth Day sparked concerns over disposables.
0: Well, they reckon dishwashers became
1: like plastic forks, Lisa.
0: But yeah, they reckon dishwashers became a standard kitchen appliance in the 1950s. Not many people had a dishwasher in the 1950s,
1: maybe
0: did they?
1: Sort of rich parts of the US.
0: But
1: not in this part of the world. But anyway, so it's something that we all have to do. It caught our eye and we thought, well, surely there's been some serious mishaps in cleaning. It doesn't have to be around dishes. It could be around anything.
0: We just want to talk in general about cleaning mishaps. Producer Susie had one. When she was a kid, she tried to help her mum by cleaning the fish tank, and she used her mum's cloth that was actually specifically used for bleach.
1: Ouch.
0: And next minute.
1: No goldfish.
0: Yes, they were
1: lovely glass structure
0: floating,
1: with nothing in it.
0: Yes, belly up in the tank.
1: I'm trying to think of, I once put my back out picking up a sock.
0: Oh.
1: Yeah, I did. I had to go to the physio after that one. That was cleaning up the floor. I guess I've cut my hand sometimes. You know when you have the knives in the sink?
0: I hate it when people do that.
1: Oh, I don't do that now.
0: Put a knife into the sink.
1: Nice little cut.
0: I am a use the knife and wash it there and then person and put it back in the knife block.
1: Okay.
0: I might have to get it out again, but I never leave a knife unattended, if you know what I mean.
1: And my other cleaning mishaps have usually been in the early days trying to get the kids to do anything.
0: Well, we've got...
1: There's a long list of mishaps there.
0: We've got a family pass to Lightscape, the special preview night on Thursday, the 4th of June at Kings Park to give away. We want to hear about your cleaning mishaps on 135522, or you can text us on 0476 96 96 96.
1: Yes. Fess up about your cleaning disasters. Ooh, were you injured? We want to hear about it here at Gold 96 FM. Kylie Minogue has confirmed, I think, next year that she's become a nostalgia act. We'll find out why next in the update at 7:30 with Celeste.
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0: Yes, yes, yes. Prince at Gold, 96 FM. Good morning. It is Lisa and Russell, Raspberry Beret at 25 past 7 on this very special day. National No Dirty Dishes Day.
1: Yeah, I mean, every day is a something day, it would seem, and I'm not exactly sure where this one came from. 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
9: Still a breakdown in here about Mitchell Freeway south out of Burns Beach Road. The left emergency lane is blocked and traffic is slow on the approach. Otherwise, further down, freeway southbound sticking Whitfords Avenue to Reed Highway. Breakdown remains in Como. Kwinana Freeway northbound at the exit to Canning Highway. The left emergency lane is closed by incident response and freeway northbound from Mortimer Road to Raleigh Road. Then south Street through to Leach Highway there as well. 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
12: Good morning, I'm Celeste Mitsiu. Anthony Albanese is no longer preferred Prime Minister as voters react to the federal budget. A news poll shows 52% expect to be worse off, while another survey now has Angus Taylor ahead as preferred leader, with Anthony Albanese insisting on iHeart changes won't be felt straight away.
13: You can't change these things overnight. You can't make a decision in the budget on Tuesday night and it's fixed by the weekend. But what this will do is change some of the structures.
12: A Rottnest shark attack victim is being remembered as a loyal dad and generous mate who would give you the shirt off his back. 38-year-old Stephen Mataboni died while spearfishing Saturday morning. Around 10 students a day are being fined on Perth's free public transport network. New figures show more than 8,000 fines have been issued since early 2024. A blitz on illegal tobacco and vapes has seen six stores shut in 72 hours. The 90-day closure orders were made possible by new laws, which came into effect last Wednesday. Four are in the metro area. 140,000 illegal products have been seized. Donald Trump has warned the clock is ticking for Iran to reach a deal. The US is reviewing its military operations, and Kylie Minogue has confirmed a 40th anniversary tour. It will happen next year.
8: Since 1996, CrimSafe just keeps getting tougher and stronger. No wonder after 30 years, it's Australia's favourite security screen. If it's not CrimSafe, it's not CrimSafe.
12: To Gold Sport, Harley Reid was best of field at Optus as West Coast secured a shock upset over the Giants. Bailey Williams also impressed in the 17-point win with 9 tackles and 2 goals.
14: We've been working super hard and, it's good to get a reward. The midfielders in there, they made me look good at times. I'm stoked at the moment.
12: On 7 there, Freo now have 9 wins on the trot after crushing the Bombers by 43 points. Patrick Voss bagged 5 majors against his former team. The Perth Bears are aiming for 30,000 members next year. The expansion club will launch a membership program on Wednesday. WA is backing changes to the Big Bash, with the state among those pushing to bring in private investment. And while talks have stalled without a full agreement, Cricket Australia believes the Perth Scorchers could still move ahead under a hybrid model. And Aaron Rye has won his first major championship of his career. He is the first English golfer to win the PGA Championship in more than a century, sealing the tournament by 3 strokes.
8: For thousands of Australian families facing hardship and homelessness, you can be the hope. Please give to the Salvation Army's Red Shield Appeal today.
12: Partly cloudy, we are headed for a top of 23 degrees today. A sunny day tomorrow and 25 after an overnight low of 9, and mostly sunny Wednesday, 26. It is currently 12 degrees in the city, on air, online and on the go. You can take Gold wherever you go with the iHeart app. It is available on all smartphones, tablets and TVs, so download it now.
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16: Lisa, happy National No Dirty Dishes Day.
15: Right back at you.
16: Let's all celebrate.
15: It's quite the day. I wonder if there's a ribbon, what colour it is. National No Dishes Day. But as a result of it, we are all going out for dinner so that you don't have to do any dishes tonight. Yes. And we're talking about cleaning mishaps. Doesn't have to be, involving doing the dishes.
16: No, it could be.
15: But as you said, when someone puts a sharp knife in that dirty dishwasher, a dirty dishwater.
16: That's right.
15: And then you put your hand in to, finish the dishes, and next minute.
16: Exactly.
15: You've got 4 fingers.
16: Or you've cleaned the precious varnished floorboards with the wrong cleaning process.
15: Well, it's an easy mistake. Maybe you made mustard gas out of 2 types of
16: bleach. Has
15: that happened to someone? Listen to this. Many years ago, this is on Reddit. Years ago, I was cleaning the bathroom in my apartment. The toilet bowl cleaner I was using was close to empty, so I got what I could out of it and then opened the new bottle. They were both from a certain brand, but different types. One had bleach, but not too sure what the other one had, because within minutes they had to get out of the bathroom. They had accidentally made mustard gas.
16: That they used in the trenches in World War
15: I. 100%. And I've heard of people doing that accidentally. So there are, you've got to know what you're
16: mixing.
15: You've got to know what you're mixing.
16: You do.
15: Yes.
16: Paul's in Joondalup. He's given us a call on 13 55 22. Paul, your cleaning mishap?
18: Yeah, morning.
15: Morning.
18: I just had knee surgery, so all the low stuff needed cleaning, like the toilet and shower recess and everything down low. I couldn't bend, and obviously I couldn't sort of like kneel down on my knee either. And I thought, what can I do? I've got to put something on my knee. And they gave me it's like a stubby holder made out of wetsuit material, and it's 20 mil thick, and it's full of a liquid you freeze to make the swelling go down after the
16: I know what you're talking about. Yes.
15: Right.
18: Yeah. So anyway, I thought, what I'll do is I'll put that on my knee, and then it's given it some rubber protection cushioning.
15: Yeah.
18: And it'll be nice and warm as well. And anyway, I had to go downstairs and get the bucket, and I run into my neighbour that I had to see. Anyway, when I got back, it had got the full 10 minutes, because I'd pushed 10 minutes instead of a minute accidentally. and it had blown to bits, like absolutely blue goo pouring out the vent things on the side, and yeah, it was unbelievable, just exploded. And then the silver packet that it comes in says, whatever you do, don't heat it up. Right, on, written
15: oh,
18: on
15: no.
18: it, I didn't see it.
15: Oh.
16: Read the instructions, so, Paul.
18: Yeah, oh, yeah.
16: Blue goo. No.

0: lot you could go wrong.
1: Blue goo all through the loo.
0: Yeah, new microwave now.
2: So. Yes, exactly. At least the microwave was high and you could clean that, I guess, unless it was down low. I don't know.
0: Yeah.
2: Oh, dear. Thanks for that, Paul. Yeah,
1: thank you, Paul.
2: It's a cautionary tale.
1: See you, mate.
2: See ya.
1: Read the instructions next time, please. Yes, there you go. That's a cleaning mishap. Can you better that? There's got to be stories out there. 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
2: And you could win tickets to a family pass, actually, to Lightscape, the preview night at Kings Park.
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2: My mum always cleaned up before the cleaner came.
1: You've got to make it. Well, you don't want to, embarrass yourself. They talk,

0: 96FM, hello. Lisa and Russell here with Bon Jovi. Welcome to Monday. It is a quarter to eight.
1: It's a no dishes day.
0: National no dirty dishes
1: no
0: day.
1: No dirty dishes day, sorry.
0: Means no dishes.
1: Yeah, no dishes. Don't do the dishes. We're talking about cleaning mishaps. Mel in a wood.

0: ostrich did something, this is on the text, did something that is one of my greatest fears whenever I'm handling a knife. She said, I was cleaning our kitchen bench after cooking a Sunday roast and the big carving knife was on the bench. I turned around to get the kitchen spray out of the cupboard and picked up the knife off the bench or knocked the knife off the bench maybe and it landed on her foot, pointy end in. A small, deep incision, loads of blood, looked like a crime scene, off to the emergency department, couldn't put steel cap boots on for 10 days.
1: Oh.
0: I'm always scared that I'm going to knock a knife off the bench and it will just pierce my foot.
1: Well, it's because sometimes people just, they put it right on the edge of the bench.
0: Mm-hmm, mm-hmm.
1: It's like, push it back, push it back. It's just a disaster waiting to happen, as it was for Melanie. Leah is in Mundaring. What's your cleaning disaster, Leah?
2: Good morning, guys.
0: Good morning.
2: About 20-plus more years ago in a previous life, I used to work in a residential facility for people with disabilities.
0: Yeah.
2: And this particular night, Sunday night, none of the staff wanted to wash the dishes up after dinner. So we had this brilliant idea of how about we go and put all of our dishes in that old dishwasher that's in a flat which was adjoining the dining room.
1: Yeah.
2: So, yeah. So we all went in there, filled the dishwasher up, but it hadn't been used for that long. There was actually no dishwashing detergent, dishwasher detergent. So we went back into the main kitchen, got some detergent from there, filled up the dishwasher, set it all off. We were all happy. And when we came back to empty the dishwasher out, that whole dining room and lounge area of that flat was just full of soap suds.
0: It was like a foam party in Ibiza.
2: It was, I know. She had to virtually swim through it to get to the dishwasher. We walked in there, we were just horrified.
1: Liquids ain't dishwashing liquids. They're not all the same.
2: No, well, we discovered that night. So then after that, we went back to the old hand wash job.
1: So one cleaning job became two cleaning jobs, and we're talking big cleaning jobs.
2: Real big cleaning job. But yeah, we had to get a shovel and the broom and everything.
0: I have often wondered what would happen if you put regular detergent in the dishwasher.
1: Well, now you don't have to try it because Leah's made that mistake.
0: Now I know.
2: That's something she has. Yeah.
0: Thanks, Leah.
2: So, yes. No worries. Have a good day.
1: You too, Leah. Thank you. Oh. That's why you get the special dishwashing pods or liquid.
0: Yeah.
1: That's okay. What can
0: good.
1: Happen.
0: That's good to know.
1: There we go.
0: See, we've learned something today.
1: Note for
0: out of
1: everyone
0: this
1: else.
0: No dirty dishes day.
1: 1355-22 is the number to call with your cleaning, mishaps or disasters, as it was with Leah's case there, or you can text us on 0476 96 96 96. 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
5: The breakdown in Nearabart Mitchell Freeway South at a Burns Beach Road. That's being cleared away. Otherwise, Freeway South about slow Whitford Avenue to Reed Highway and again at Hutton Street. Still a breakdown in Como, Kwinana Freeway Northbound at the exit to Canning Highway. The left emergency lane there is closed by incident response. Freeway Northbound, so Thomas Road to Rowley Road and Farrington Road through to Leach Highway. 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It's Christy with the latest Perth traffic.
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11: It is 9 away from 8 on this National No Dirty Dishes Day. We're asking you on 1355-22 about your cleaning mishaps, or in this case, on the text line from Samantha in Baldivis. More of a disaster than a mishap. So I slipped over while cleaning the grout on the living room floor. I broke my ankle in 3 places, spent 2 weeks in hospital, had 2 surgeries, and now have 2 plates and 12 screws in my ankle.
12: Oh, my gosh. It's the last time she cleaned that floor.
11: Was the grout good, though? Did you get it all done?
12: We've got another text. I think it's Lee in Busselton. It's sort of a cleaning adjacent mishap.
11: Right.
12: Her daughter was trying to clean her house. She had 3 boys under 4. What could go wrong? Can you even imagine? She said they were so feral that day that she locked them in the garage while she washed the floor. When she went into the garage to get them, they had coloured in the side of the family white car with crayons. So the mishap was trying to clean when you've got 3 boys under 4.
11: It's
12: if they're
11: right.
12: not supervised at all times.
11: Yep.
12: Wow.
11: Yeah. Well, I mean, that'll buff out, won't it?
12: Took a while,
11: bit of
12: apparently.
11: Armor all, bit of turtle wax.
12: I'm still trying to get my head around the thought of having 3 boys under 4.
11: And leaving them unattended. Won't make that mistake again.

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1: Cleaning mishaps.
0: Making it very official sounding.
1: Cleaning mishaps is what we're talking about today. Jared in Langford, good morning.
0: What went
2: wrong? Good morning, how are you?
1: Good. What happened?
2: I decided to give a pair of shoes I had that never fitted right. I thought I'll clean them up and give them away to someone, a nice pair of blue Nikes.
1: Yes.
2: So I put them in the washing machine. I thought I'll give it a hygienic wash. Well, unbeknownst to myself, 90 degrees, the glue doesn't hold together too well.
3: Oh, not 90. Jared.
2: Yeah. So when I opened the washing machine, there was about 30 pieces of Nike shoe in there. I didn't know they had so many pieces to them.
1: Oh, no.
0: Mate, I think the only thing you wash at 90 degrees in a washing machine is actually your cutlery that you couldn't get the dishwasher to fix.
2: Well, yeah, it didn't know it all come apart. The spin cycle just lets it all, makes it all let go. So if you want to dismantle Nike shoes, 90 degrees is the way to go.
1: I wouldn't have known that.
0: I don't even think I've ever used the 90 degree function on my washing machine.
1: No, probably not. But
0: Jared. Thanks.
1: I would have been tempted though to, you know, especially for a pair of shoes. I would have thought, oh yeah, they can't get any better than this. Let's go with this.
0: Yeah.
2: Well, hygienic wash is the way to go, wouldn't
1: it? Yes, I would have thought.
0: Well, try 60 next time.
2: Well,
0: too hard, too far.
1: Thank you for my
2: clean pieces.
0: Yes, that's right. If you want to dismantle your shoes, 90 degrees is the way to go.
1: Thanks, Jared.
2: Thank you. Have a good day.
0: Bye. You too, mate. Thank you for the tip on what not to do.
1: Just a little note to self.
0: Yes.
1: Don't.
0: Exactly.
1: Don't. Why do they have it so hot if
0: I don't know. What can you put in there at 90 degrees? I mean, you can make a cup of tea.
1: Don't know.
0: At 90 degrees.
1: Look, our winner today is Leah in Mundaring, who found out the hard way you do not put regular detergent into a dishwasher.
0: How to turn one cleaning job into two big ones.
1: Yes, because next minute you've got a foam party. She just put on a bit of Avicii and went with it, I think. Leah, you have won the tickets to Lightscape. It's a special preview night on Thursday, the 4th of June.
0: Brilliant.
1: Perth's favourite winter tradition. It returns to Kings Park from June 5. Tickets are on sale now at Ticketek.
0: Enjoy. Enjoy, Leah. Okay, so the first polls are in post-federal budget. They ain't great for the government, but they say...
4: 'Tis but a scratch. Just a flesh wound.
0: Oh, but it is. Is it just a flesh wound or something worse than that? We'll find out from Celeste next in the update at 8.
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8: 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As I was going down the ladder, I turned around and there were the neighbours walking past.
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10: How someone leaves a job can shape future opportunities long after the exit. Some departures are quiet and courteous. Others are dramatic, leaving scorched earth behind. Burning bridges does not always involve a public outburst. Some